0: heavier, more persistent outbreaks in some parts, accompanied by brisk winds. Mostly dry elsewhere, with clear spells and lows of 15 degrees Celsius.
1: We are Tameside. Ashton, Stalybridge, Audenshaw, Droylsden, Denton, Mottram, Duckinfield, Mosley, Hyde.

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Hey.

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1: Zach Polanski to be arrested. It's after an image on Polanski's Instagram showed a man with a t-shirt reading, "We're only making plans for Nigel," followed by an image of a guillotine. Police are conducting inquiries after a report was made by Reform UK. Equalities Minister Bridget Phillipson has been appointed Labour Party chairwoman by Andy Burnham. Announcing her appointment, the Prime Minister says she'll make sure the Labour Party is match fit for the next election. Armed officers will be deployed for the UK's largest Pride festival. It's following the attack on Berlin's Pride event. Defence Secretary Wes Streeting has condemned the absolutely horrific fan and stabbing attack in the German capital that left one person dead and injured at least 29 others. The thoughts of the Prince and Princess of Wales are with everyone affected by the wildfires across France, Spain and the UK. That's in a message from William on social media. He added that the blazes are a stark reminder of the challenges posed by an increasingly extreme climate. Persistent money troubles have been linked to faster brain ageing. The effect's stronger for people who've had disadvantaged childhoods and a bigger genetic risk of Alzheimer's. Jax Wells is from University College London who did the research. He says it calls for social change.
2: What we show is that those are not only individual responsibilities, these are social responsibilities. Whether we protect people or not, whether we have a life course that is smooth or not, and so I would say these are food for thought to know what kind of society we want to live in.
1: And Marine Week is underway. Danielle Clifford is from the Wildlife Trusts. She explains why it's so important.
3: 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Every second breath you breathe comes from the ocean. 95% of the UK's imports and exports come from our seas. Every single plug goes back to our seas.
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1: Some patchy light rain and heavier, more persistent outbreaks in some parts, accompanied by brisk winds. Mostly dry elsewhere with clear spells and lows of 15 degrees Celsius.

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2: From Radio News Hub, I'm Frankie Hesse. New technical education routes will be available to 14-year-olds. Pupils will be able to study English and maths alongside skills training with the local employers. Firefighters in France continue to battle a huge wildfire. It's been described as the country's worst fire-related crisis since the Second World War. 40 years on from the disappearance of Susie Lamplugh, cold case detectives say they remain haunted by the unsolved disappearance. And police say they're looking into an image shared on Green Party leader Zach Polanski's Instagram, including the name Nigel and a picture of a guillotine on a t-shirt.
1: We are Mosley.

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1: New technical education routes will be available to 14-year-olds. Grace McIntosh has more.
2: It's part of Andy Burnham's drive to tackle youth unemployment, with over a million 16 to 24-year-olds not in education, employment or training. From Year 10, pupils will be able to study English and maths alongside skills training with local employers. The new plans are set to be rolled out from September 2028.

0: We're likely to see temperatures climbing up to possibly 35 degrees. So plenty of fine and settled conditions for most of us. Then as we go through the week, it will be turning somewhat a little bit fresher.
1: Elsewhere, Green Party leader Zach Polanski has condemned an image shared on his Instagram depicting a T-shirt with the word Nigel and a guillotine on it. It's after Nigel Farage reported him to the police. The Reform UK leader says he'd expect to be arrested if he posted something similar. The Greens say Mr. Polanski clicked accept to be tagged in a post without realising the image was there. Politicians are being told to consider requiring citizens to vote, making them take part in community life or helping come up with policy. A new Institute for Public Policy Research report says that left-wing parties are experiencing an existential crisis and need to offer voters a cause. They're suggesting the state should do more for people while asking for more in return. And at the Commonwealth Games, the home fans in Glasgow have got the chance to cheer a Scotland gold with para-athlete Ben Sandilands winning the T20 at 1500 metres. From Radio News Sub, I'm Frankie Hersine.
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3: Radio Newsroom, I'm Natasha Arnone. A Hattersley author has published a new children's picture book celebrating Manchester's famously rainy reputation. The Day Manchester Ran Out of Rain by Lainey Perez follows a young girl called Betsy as she explores a Manchester that's mysteriously run out of rain. The story is aimed at children under six and celebrates the city's character, warmth and resilience. The book, illustrated by Sinem Rabito, is available to buy now. In other news, a partnership between First Choice Homes Oldham and Worsley Managed Services has seen more than £200,000 invested back into local homes and community projects. The profit share agreement has returned £192,000 to improve existing properties, while a further £20,000 will fund digital literacy and inclusion programmes in Chadderton and Werner. First Choice Homes says the partnership has helped improve services for residents while supporting local communities. Finally, families are being encouraged to make the most of the summer holidays, with children able to travel free on most Stagecoach bus services throughout August. As part of the government's British Summer Savings Scheme, children aged between 5 and 15 years of age can travel for free across England from the 1st to the 31st of August. The offer applies to most local Stagecoach services, although some routes and certain long-distance services are excluded. Full details are available on the Stagecoach website. For more news stories, visit our website, tamesideradio.com.
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5: Bit of a great start across Tameside this morning. It's gradually brightened up throughout the day today. Warm sunny spells this afternoon. We're looking at highs of 24 degrees.
4: We are high.

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Beverly Knights and Shudder Woulda Coulda, 103.6 FM. 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Tuesday morning, and yeah, and I'm listening, dark outside this morning. What's going on? A bit cloudy, as forecast a bit more in the way of sunshine this afternoon, but I couldn't believe this morning. It was like, wow, put the big light on. You can always tell when things are changing when you happen to put the big light on, do you know what I'm saying? The thing is, you don't want to wake the whole house up, do you, when you get up at like 4 o'clock in the morning. The worst thing is, put the big light on. Everybody looks and wakes up. Right, good morning. It is Tuesday, and I tell you what, I am vexed this morning. I've just been reading some of the stories in the papers. And according to the Daily Mail today, the dark side of rainbow. I'm talking about, you know, remember Zippy, George and Bungle? It was in the 70s, wasn't it? The like the British equivalent to Sesame Street. Apparently, the Zippy's puppeteer, Ronnie LaDrew, has passed away on Monday, age 78, has unmasked the explosive secrets behind the scenes. I mean, I can't even read half this stuff out because it takes us off air, but what, tell you, I never knew George, Zippy and Bungle were like that. Honestly, it worries me. It vexes me. I can't watch another episode. It's amazing what happens behind the scenes of these things. It really is. It's amazing, interesting reading this morning in the Daily Mail. Right, one look at the roads next after Wonder Stuff, the size of a moo cow. Tameside Radio Breakfast.

0: the stuff, size of Mookow, Tameside Radio. Good morning. It's a Tuesday morning. Just gone 7:15. It reminds me of, you know, when Asda first had those, like urns, weren't they? Those milk urns on the milk aisle. You used to press the button as you were going past all the time. Still do that now, but I can find one. Today is National Milk Chocolate Day. I tell you what, that kind of thing really pleases me because, you know, there's only certain days you can have chocolate for breakfast. Do you know what I'm saying? That's Easter and Christmas Day. And, of course, so today, with it being Milk Chocolate Day, National Milk Chocolate Day, I've gone to the vending machine this morning and brought me six bars of chocolate. So, it says, it's official, it's Milk Chocolate Day. You've got to do these things, you know?
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0: I'm my second one already. Very tasty, though, but very feeling as well. Right, look at the roads this morning. What have we got? This morning, it's okay so far. Most of the motorways moving slowly. The M61 southbound, there's quite a few delays there near Swinton Interchange. Usual delays there, about 10 minutes. Building up now, M67 westbound at Denton Island. Also, as well, the 628 Woodhead Pass. Now, this is interesting. It's still closed between Tintwistle and the Woodhead Road, the Holmforth turnoff. We are hearing reports this could all change potentially tomorrow. We'll keep you bang up today and post it throughout the day here and tomorrow morning on Tameside Radio. But fingers crossed that will open tomorrow. That's the latest we have on that. The Mottramore Hyde Road A57 is busy but moving there. A bit slow at the moment, but building up at the moment. But apart from that, most of the region's roads seem to be okay. Public transport, the Metrolink seems to be okay out of Ashton and Lyme. The trains, have a quick look at the trains out of Stanley Bridge. Yes. Oh, actually, 722 York is about 5 minutes late. So, be there at the moment and maybe listen to us on your... when you walk them in. It's 5 minutes late. All trains from Glossop seem to be okay so far.
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Tuesday morning, Tameside Radio Breakfast with Kat Burns. There's just something about her. So, a bit of a cloudy start, nice day later on, highs of 24 degrees. And this is Mark for Breakfast. Now, remember the 70s, if you're old enough to remember this, when we used to have trifles. Mothers and grandmas always used to make trifles. Remember that? It was like the thing. It was like a layers of sherry soaked. We had sponge fingers in there, didn't we? Pink jelly, custard, whipped cream, all that kind of stuff. Almonds, you name it. It was all in the jellies. Apparently, now, there's a massive return to going back to the 70s where people are going trifle mad and making their own. The thing is, I've noticed how trifles, in the big family trifles, I always buy the big ones for myself. I always buy the big ones because they're just nice, aren't they? They last for ages. They're so expensive. Now, it's like cakes. Used to go to the shop or the supermarket and get a couple of cakes for a couple of quid, like a quid each, whatever. Now they're like £5. Expensive. But, yeah, apparently the world's gone mad for trifle. The sales of trifles are up again, and sherry trifle. I'm not a sherry fan, to be honest with you. I'm more of a kind of like just a plain trifle. Yeah, I might try it later. I'll make my own trifle. But the only thing I've not got is any sponge fingers. Let's get some sponge fingers from somewhere. When have I sponge fingers? I've been bought them for years. Oh dear, right, 7:25, good morning. This is Tameside Radio Breakfast for a Tuesday morning. 10 out of 10 countdown coming up later. And an interesting one on Spin It or Bin It. Details coming soon.

0: changing. So we are. Tameside Radio 729 on this Tuesday morning. Hope you're okay this morning. Head teachers in the first borough to ban smartphones in schools have said pupils are happier and better behaved. This is an interesting report. Barnet's in North London launched its smartphone-free school scheme almost a year ago, leading to bans in 103 primary and 23 secondary schools. It comes after the government's England-wide ban came into force last month, which means all phones need to be handed in at the start of the school day and kept in lockers or pouches. What a great initiative this is. We should extend this to work, you know. They really should do. Honestly, they should do. Every workplace should have some pouches where you go in the morning. If you're not going to use your phone for work, because obviously you've got a work phone, that's a bit different, isn't it? That's on your desk. But you should be able to put your phone in the little wallet, in the pouch, and get it at the end of the day. It makes so much more happier. We are so glued to our phones. It's unbelievable. We've become a nation and a world of just handing phone all the time. I mean, how many times have you woken up in the middle of the night to go, you know, to the loo? And then you come back and, oh, I'll just check my phone. Check my emails. You do, don't you? Some people do, I'm sure. But, yeah, it's just a world we live in, isn't it? But, yeah, great results for schools in London and, you know, there's a lot across the country that are doing it now, aren't they? Banning smartphones from schools. Let's extend that to workplaces next.
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4: From Radio News Hub, I'm Frankie Hairsign. Andy Burnham's new education plans will be rolled out in September 2028. They'll allow students from the age of 14 to complete technical education with local employers. We're seeing the worst fire-related crisis in France since the Second World War. That's the word from French President Emmanuel Macron. Green Party leader Zach Polanski condemned an image shared on his Instagram depicting a T-shirt with the word Nigel and a guillotine on it. And Scottish para-athlete Ben Sanderlands won gold in the T20 1500 metres at the Commonwealth Games.
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5: Telecom giants Vodafone Group says it's had to cut 1,200 jobs over recent months. The company, who merged with Three UK last year, aims to tackle costs, stripping £1.71 billion in the next 4 years. It's unknown how many jobs in the UK have been affected. Victims defrauded by an 86-year-old former NASA scientist will recover the majority of their lost investments. John Burford from Nottinghamshire was sentenced to 2 years in prison last year after admitting to defrauding more than 100 investors out of £1 million, but he only traded around £760,000. Shein has slumped to a loss as it revealed a sales hit from US President Donald Trump's move to scrap an import duty exemption on small packages. The fast fashion group reported bottom line net losses of $99 million for the 3 months to the end of March. That's against profits of $395 million just a year earlier. And hospitality company Whitbread, who own Premier Inn, have confirmed the final Brewers' Fair restaurants will close for good by September.
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0: 103.6 FM, this is Tameside Radio. Good morning, welcome to Tuesday Morning Breakfast. Adamski and Killer. Right then, so I'll tell you what, the paper's a bit late this morning. They just arrived about 5 minutes ago, so I'll have a quick little hunt through those and look at the main stories for you this morning in just a tick. Before we do that, let's do today's Spin It or Bin It. The song we potentially bought back in the day, what will it sound like all the way through? Here's today's track. Remember this one from Bardo back in the day? It's called One Step Further. Do you remember this one? What a song! That's today's Spin It or Bin It. If you want to get the whole song on at 9:45 this morning, all you have to do is text the word Spin It. If you want me to bin it and delete it from the system altogether so it can never be played again, text the word Bin It to our usual number, 07787 350452. That's 07787 350452. Bardo, One Step Further. What are we going to do with this today? Spin It or Bin It? Let's start the voting now.
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National Chocolate Day today. Oh, I'll tell you what, I've had two bars already. I'm full. Sabrina Carpenter and Manchild, Tameside Radio Breakfast on this Tuesday morning. Hope you're okay today. Right, a couple of messages on the text. We've got. Let's have a quick look at these. Morning to Chris. Good morning, Mark. I think we should bin it today. Well, do you know what? I might agree with you on that one. We're talking about Spin It or Bin It. Bardo, one step further. Right, okay. Jane, please, bin it. Okay. Another one here from John and Kath. Good morning to you, Mark. Good morning to you two as well. Definitely spin it. Are you serious? Morning to Brett as well. Thank you very much for your message, Brett. So we've got you cranked up to the max on Alexa. We are very quiet. I know we're having massive issues with our streaming service at the moment, and we do apologise for this. However, if you tune into Tameside Radio on 103.6 FM, you might sound a little bit clearer this morning. So if you normally do it on Alexa, try your radio, 103.6 FM. It's a little bit better this morning. You'll notice the difference, honestly. Promise you, give it a try. Right, let's look at the papers. They're here. Wildfires raging through France and Spain lead the front pages of most of the papers this morning. Race against time, says the I paper, next to a photo of French firefighters standing in front of a burning row of trees and tall grasses. We've got, goes on to say, French President Emmanuel Macron holds crisis meetings today, the paper reports. Meanwhile, UK fire crews are braced for wildfires, the paper adds, as the fourth heat wave looms this week. Oh, no, not more. Please. Let's move on. The Daily Star. We've lost a goodie and a bestie, says the Daily Star, as the BBC presenter Chris Packham leads a tribute to Springwatch star, referring to the programme which Bill Oddie hosted. Of course, he passed away yesterday, and BBC hosted this show since 2009. First up, the Prime Minister will try and impose a 10% levy on all inheritances. The Social Care Fund, says the Daily Mail. It's this top story quoting critics who describe it as a £18 billion death tax. The Sun leads with Andy Burnham's dead ringer, who calls herself Mandy Burnham. I saw this on social media yesterday. It's quite funny, actually. Placed next to the new Prime Minister, Chaplain Emma Roberts, who's 54, and a Labour chief, of course, who's Andy Burnham, who's 56. So a couple of years difference. Share the same haircut, same brows, same thick-rimmed spectacles, and a smile. The paper reports, fashioning a game of spot the difference. An interesting one this morning. Are those the papers? I will have a look at the roads next after Alex Warren, Passenger, on Tameside Radio.

0: Messenger. That's Alex Warren at Tameside Radio Breakfast on this Tuesday morning. Morning, Mark. He says here, I think you should bin the record. This is from Carol in Gamesley. Two kisses. Oh, thank you very much, Carol. I feel wanted now. This is nice. And I'm not saying that, put you in the votes there for the bin the song. There's more people wanting to bin Bardo one step further than they do to play it this morning. So I wonder how that will go.
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0: Right, conditions are generally busy but moving this morning across Tameside and Glossop and Oldham as well. Most of the borough this morning, typical rush hour sort of volumes really. The motorways M61 southbound, so there's delays at Swinton Interchange for around 20 minutes at the moment if they're not stretch if you're heading that way. M67 westbound is busy now as you get on at Ashton through past Denton all the way down to Brinnington as well. This is the main one, the Woodhead Pass. I know it's causing a massive inconvenience for a lot of people wanting to travel to Yorkshire. We're hearing it could be open tomorrow at the earliest, so that will keep you up to date, of course, here on Tameside Radio. But it's closed today between Tintwistle and the Woodhead Road, Holmfirth turnoff there. Traffic also building up now on Mottram Moor and Mottram in Longdondale. There's slow traffic, there's queues on also Woolley Bridge heading out of Glossop too. So apart from that, the roads around Tameside seem to be all right, from what I can see on the sensors here. Metrolink seems to be all right. Now, a couple of delays on the trains. First of all, Glossop seems all right. However, Staley Bridge, the 739 Liverpool Lime Street service, that's been delayed. There's no update on this at the moment. The 757 from Darlington arriving at Staley Bridge, that's been delayed. The Manchester Piccadilly service, the 812 has been cancelled. And the York service has been delayed, the 822 York service. Coming into Staley Bridge, that's delayed again. We'll try and update you as the morning goes here on Tameside Radio. You're bang up to date now, 10 to 8.

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Now, of course, with it being holiday time and all the kids are off school and stuff like that, it's what on earth do you do? I got loads of ideas and stuff to do over the holidays. And one of the events is tomorrow. I have more details after 8 o'clock this morning if you're looking for ideas. This is the Bee Gees.

0: 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Got Lola Young coming up, also George Michael and Taylor Swift here on Tameside Breakfast.
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2: The Prime Minister's new plans to tackle youth unemployment will be rolled out in September 2028. Grace McIntosh has more.
3: The new plans will allow students from the age of 14 to complete technical education with local employers alongside studies for traditional subjects like English and maths. Schools, colleges and local leaders will work together to create the new pathways, which could include sectors like AI, technology, construction or the creative industries. Andy Burnham says too much focus on academic studies has let young people down, and it's time we value the hard hat as much as the graduation cap.
2: Firefighters in France continue to battle a huge wildfire in the country's southwest. French President Emmanuel Macron urged emergency crews to stay strong, describing the situation as France's worst fire-related crisis since the Second World War. The fire has become so powerful that its smoke became a thundercloud, generating lightning. Police say they're looking into an image shared on Green Party leader Zach Polanski's Instagram, including the name Nigel and a picture of a guillotine on a T-shirt. Nigel Farage.

0: perhaps some of these issues might have gone away, but the kind of the cause is still very much there.
1: And English football will be introducing a new trial this season to try and end the goalkeeper tactical timeout. They're sometimes told to sit down and receive treatment to disrupt momentum and allow opportunities for tactical instruction. If that now happens, the manager or head coach will have to nominate an outfield player to leave the pitch immediately. From Radio News Hub, I'm Frankie Hersine.
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4: 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A Hattersley author has published a new children's picture book celebrating Manchester's famously rainy reputation. The Day Manchester Ran Out of Rain by Lainey Perez follows a young girl called Betsy as she explores a Manchester that's mysteriously ran out of rain. The story is aimed at children under six and celebrates the city's character, warmth and resilience. The book, illustrated by Sinem Rabito, is available to buy now. In other news, a partnership between First Choice Homes Oldham and Worsley Managed Services has seen more than £200,000 invested back into local homes and community projects. The profit share agreement has returned £192,000 to improve existing properties, while a further £20,000 will fund digital literacy and inclusion programmes in Chadderton and Werner. First Choice Homes says the partnership has helped improve services for residents while supporting local communities. Finally, families are being encouraged to make the most of the summer holidays, with children able to travel free on most stagecoach bus services throughout August. As part of the government's British Summer Savings Scheme, children aged between 5 and 15 years of age can travel for free across England from the 1st to the 31st of August. The offer applies to most local stagecoach services, although some routes and certain long-distance services are excluded. Full details are available on the stagecoach website. For more news stories, visit our website, tamesideradio.com.
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6: After a great start to the day today, gradually brighten up. It's hard to imagine. It's so great at the moment. Warm sunny spells this afternoon, it says, and highs of 24 degrees.

Sky Radio Breakfast on this Tuesday morning. George Michael and Fast Love. 8:12. So, this is the song we're doing today on Spin It or Bin It. Bardo, One Step Further. Do you remember this one? Yeah, it's a bit of a cheesy song, isn't it? It's one of those songs you either loved or you hate. A bit of a Marmite song. Fancy hearing it in full, then text the word Spin It, or if you want to bin the song in its entirety, text the word Bin It to 07787 350 452, and we'll find out the voting, how this goes at 9:45 this morning, all right? So far, it's going one way. Bin It.

0: Taylor Swift, I knew it at 103.6 FM at Tameside Radio. Thank you for all the messages coming through for Spin It or Bin It. Ian, good morning to you, just checking in. This is what I like to see, people checking in the morning, because, you know I'm here, but I don't know whether you are. You know, make sure you're safe. In the old days, we used to give people three rings when they got to their work or home or whatever. Why don't you do that with me? Don't phone me, but just text me to make sure you're okay, so I know you're there. Do you know what I'm saying? Is that weird?
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0: Just do it. Let me know. You're safe. Right, 61 and the M61 southbound. Slow traffic there at Swinton Interchange. There's about 20-minute delays through that stretch as well. The M67 westbound at Denton Island, really heavy at the moment. That's going to be like that for the next half an hour, I reckon, like it is every day. If you're coming into Manchester from Bowden, Altrincham area on the M56, there's an obstruction in the road is reported in the past 5-10 minutes. So there's quite a delay there at the moment of about 10-15 minutes. The A628 Woodhead Pass is still closed. However, if you've not heard me mention before, there is some news coming out that it could be reopened in the next 24 hours, 48 hours. We'll keep you posted here on Tameside Radio. But at the moment, closed between Tintwistle and Woodhead Road, the Holmfirth turnoff. Also, Mottram Moor, quite busy at the moment. It's slow. And queues on Woolley Bridge heading out with Glossop as well. The Metrolink seems to be all right. No problems reported there. Now, on the trains, the good news out of Glossop, everything seems to be fine and on time. Stalybridge is a different story. Let me just update you on here. From what I can see at the moment, the 8:22 York service arriving at Stalybridge, that's been delayed. Now it's been cancelled. Literally, as I speak, the screen's updated, it's cancelled. The 8:39 Hull service, cancelled. 8:41 Liverpool Lime Street, cancelled. The 9:22 cancelled. And the 9:54 Leeds service, cancelled as well. So there's quite a lot of cancellations. Something's going on there. We'll try and find out what it is and we'll update you. The 8:44 Manchester Piccadilly from Stalybridge is okay. Actually, no, that's just been, everything's changing by the second here. It literally is. Something's going on. Delayed services now at 8:44 for Manchester Piccadilly, and the Leeds service as well, that's now delayed. So it looks like the only services that are on time planned at the moment are the Wigan services, 9:05 from Stalybridge. But all services, it's been updated in the past few seconds, seem to be delayed or cancelled through Stalybridge. I'll find out what's going on and let you know.
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8:23, good morning, welcome to Tuesday. Chic Everybody Dance on Tameside Radio. Got an awesome song coming up in a second. Pat Benatar, Love is a Battlefield. The latest, if you are travelling on the trains, Staley Bridge have some major disruptions at the moment. We're hearing of emergency services are dealing with an incident on the track somewhere. There's major disruptions on that service, also heading towards Huddersfield and Leeds and that way. We're going to get more details on this, but there's no trains at the moment in or out around the Staley Bridge area. So, like I say, this is a breaking story, and we'll find out more as you know, we'll get the news. To be honest with you, that's all I've got at the moment, I'm afraid. I will get to the bottom of it. It's happening as we speak, but no services there at the moment. Pat Benatar now here.

0: Pat Benatar. Love is a Battlefield, 103.6 FM, Tameside Radio, 8:28 on this Tuesday morning. Morning to Paul from Britannia Taxis in Gloucester. Please bin the song. That's the one we're talking about before. Spin it or bin it. Bardo, one step further. Paul, it's in the bin for you so far. That's your voting. Also, good morning to Ian as well. Just checking in with you. I hope you're okay. I'm all right, thank you. I give myself about 7 out of 10 at the moment today. I always give myself a little marker, a little, you know, 7 out of 10 kind of thing, because things can only get better, can't they? So, Ian, thank you very much for your message as well. Now, of course, the kids are on holiday, and if you're looking for something to do, there's loads of activities happening around the area. And, of course, at Tameside has loads of stuff packed. It's like a summer packed of adventure, imagination and outdoor fun as the theatre in the parks return to Tameside for 2026. Now, families can enjoy a fantastic programme of free, yes, free, outdoor performances and creative activities in some of the borough's most beautiful green spaces throughout the month of August. Now, the events start, the first one is the one today, actually, tomorrow, the 29th on Wednesday, okay? And it's the Circus Runaways by Circus House. And it's basically kickstarting the summer for the kids and the grown-ups as well. 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I'm going to love this. 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
8: From Radio News Hub, I'm Frankie Hairsign. New technical education routes will be available to 14-year-olds. Pupils will be able to study English and maths alongside skills training with local employers. Firefighters in France continue to battle a huge wildfire in the country's southwest. It's been described as France's worst fire-related crisis since the Second World War. Politicians are being told to consider requiring citizens to vote, making them take part in community life or help come up with policy. And charities have paid tribute to Bill Oddie, who's died at the age of 85. The RSPCA say he was a champion for nature.
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8: English football will be introducing a new trial this season in a bid to end the goalkeeper tactical timeout. If the game is stopped for a goalkeeper injury, the manager or head coach will have to nominate an outfield player to leave the pitch immediately. It's to try and prevent goalkeeper injuries used to disrupt momentum and allow for opportunities for tactical instruction. In other football news, Leeds are closing in on the signing of England goalkeeper James Trafford. Chelsea are also reportedly in talks with Brighton for the services of striker Danny Welbeck. Lincoln have no plans to be tourists in the Championship. That's according to Chief Executive Liam Scully.
9: I think it's just about, you know, continuing to be us. Being us has been enough to take us from the National League all the way to the Championship, and that won't change.
8: The Imps seal promotion to the second tier in April after a 65-year absence and will now go up against the likes of West Ham, Burnley and Wolves. And Luke Littler says he wants to keep hoovering up every title going for years to come. It's after he stormed to a second consecutive World Match Play crown with a crushing 18-9 win over Gerwyn Price in Blackpool.

Thatcher, Austin, Tameside Radio for a Tuesday morning. This is Mark Andrews, hope you're okay. Isn't it weird how social media listens to what you're talking about? I mean, yesterday I was having a conversation with someone about flip-flops, because if they've been, you know, nice and summery and all that kind of stuff, the best thing to do is air your feet. You know what I'm saying? So flip-flops is the way forward. And I think, you know, flip-flops is... As a kid, we used to wear them, didn't we? And I need to bring them back. Very fashionable. So I'm going to wear some flip-flops when it gets warm again tomorrow. And but I tell you what, I'm just absolutely bombarded with adverts for flip-flops on Facebook and all the other channels. What is going on? Is social media really listening to you like they say they are? I mean, I've not searched. This is the weird thing. I've not searched for flip-flops, but I'm getting loads of spam adverts for flip-flops. It's weird. I have no idea what's going on. Right, 8:37. Just the latest on the trains in and out of Stalybridge. Now, I've had an update from the services to say that there's a massive disruption on the railway lines due to an emergency services dealing with an incident in the Murfield area. This is in Yorkshire, which is having a massive effect on trains coming over the Pennines into Stalybridge. So at the moment, there's a lot of... in fact, it's changing all the time as we speak. There's a few delays now as opposed to cancellations. So the trains are moving slowly, but as you can imagine, all the services are a little bit... delayed because of that emergency incident in the Murfield area. But things are, like I say, seem to be getting better in terms of delayed as opposed to cancelled trains. So we'll keep you posted throughout the morning on that one as well here on Tameside Radio. Right, this is Olive. Great name, isn't it? You're not alone.

106 FM. This is Tameside Radio. Olive, you're not alone. Tuesday morning. If you're in the Glossop area, residents across the High Peak are to receive new food waste recycle starter packs at the launch of a weekly collection service in September. They're starting it soon. And, if you want to read all about this, check out the full story on the Glossop Chronicle Facebook page. Where I live, they've started this collection, and everybody kind of mixed feelings, really, on this, because I don't know about you, but I like to eat all my food. Do you know what I'm saying? There's always waste, like, you know, potato peelings and stuff like that, and, you know, scraps on your plate and stuff. It's interesting because I use the food waste service. Many of the neighbours don't, and it's quite interesting when I see the dustbin cart wagon coming down the road. There's about three houses in our road that it collects from only. The rest don't seem to bother. But it's the way forward. We have to recycle more, don't we? So today's the day, 28th of the 7th of 2026, and today, 1943, was the very first store opened of IKEA in Sweden. I didn't realise it was that old, to be honest with you. And also as well, here's one for you. Today was the day, back in 1959, the first postcodes were introduced on a trial basis in Norwich. You see, what would we do with our postcodes? Have a stamp on us at birth. Right, Olivia Dean here on Tameside. Yeah.

0: 103.6 FM, Tameside Radio. Olivia D, nice to each other. That's a rule for today. Be nice to your colleagues at work. We're talking before about postcodes, and I struggle with work postcodes. Every time someone says to me, what's your postcode at work? I haven't got a clue. I've got to keep looking. But it's one of them things. It's always on your email, isn't it? On the footer of the email. But I can never remember postcodes. I'm not very good at stuff like that, I'm afraid. Right, 8:47.
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0: M61 southbound, still busy around the Swinton interchange, around 15-20 minute delays there at the moment in that stretch. The 67 westbound is quite heavy still at Denton Island. Also as well, we had earlier problems at Bowden near the M56 as you're heading onto the M56 coming into Manchester. That's still quite slow there at the moment. Delays on Mottram Moor, usual problems around there. Queues as well from Woolley Bridge heading out of Glossop, and the A628 Woodhead Pass still closed. We're hearing news, though, that could be open possibly as early as tomorrow. We'll keep you posted on that one here on Tameside Radio. Public transport now. The big issues this morning are the services from Stalybridge. Glossop services are fine. Stalybridge services are not. They're all disrupted due to an emergency incident in Murfield area of West Yorkshire. So that's affecting all the trains coming in and out of Stalybridge. So at the moment, nothing's moving at the moment, but like I say, it's a moving sort of fast-paced inquiry, this one, so we'll keep you posted throughout the next sort of half an hour here on Tameside Radio as the services hopefully return to normal. But you bang up to date now.
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a fine tune for a Tuesday morning. Tameside Radio with Queen. Don't Stop Me Now. Now, after 9 o'clock, we're maybe ditching, we may be playing the song Bardo One Step Further in our Spin It to Win It. You can vote now, 07787350452, whether you want to hear it in full or I can delete it from the system, never ever to be played again. Your votes count so far. 70% of people saying bin it, not spin it. Still about three quarters of an hour. 07787350452 if you want me to ditch the song. More than happy to do that for you. In fact, yes, please do. No, I'm serious. Try me. We'll either spin it or bin it later, about quarter to ten here on Tameside Radio. Right, news headlines at nine coming up, the Doors in a second, and this classic from Hue and Cry, Labour of Love, here on Tameside Radio.

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2: New technical education routes will be available to 14-year-olds. 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
3: It's part of Andy Burnham's drive to tackle youth unemployment, with over a million 16 to 24-year-olds not in education, employment or training. From year 10, pupils will be able to study English and maths alongside skills training with local employers. The new plans are set to be rolled out from September 2028. The Prime Minister says there should be no dead ends for young people, adding Britain should value the hard hat as much as the graduation cap.
2: We're seeing the worst fire-related crisis in France since the Second World War. That's the word from French President Emmanuel Macron. Firefighters continue to battle a huge wildfire in the country's southwest, with hundreds of thousands of people evacuated from their homes. Some smoke clouds have become so thick they've started generating lightning, making the situation even worse. Green Party leader Zach Polanski has condemned an image shared on his Instagram depicting a T-shirt with the word Nigel and a guillotine on it. It's after Nigel Farage reported him to the police. The Reform leader says he'd expect to be arrested if he posted something similar. Detectives saying they're still haunted 40 years on from the disappearance of Susie Lamplugh, the 20.

0: sign.
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2: Teamside Radio Newsroom, I'm Natasha Arnone. A Hattersley author has published a new children's picture book celebrating Manchester's famously rainy reputation. The Day Manchester Ran Out of Rain by Lainey Perez follows a young girl called Betsy as she explores a Manchester that's mysteriously run out of rain. The story is aimed at children under six and celebrates the city's character, warmth and resilience. The book, illustrated by Sinem Rabito, is available to buy now. In other news, a partnership between First Choice Home Oldham and Worsley Managed Services has seen more than £200,000 invested back into local homes and community projects. The profit share agreement has returned £192,000 to improve existing properties, while a further £20,000 will fund digital literacy and inclusion programmes in Chadderton and Werner. First Choice Homes says the partnership has helped improve services for residents while supporting local communities. Finally, families are being encouraged to make the most of the summer holidays, with children able to travel free on most Stagecoach bus services throughout August. As part of the government's British Summer Savings Scheme, children aged between 5 and 15 years of age can travel for free across England from the 1st to the 31st of August. The offer applies to most local Stagecoach services, although some routes and certain long-distance services are excluded. Full details are available on the Stagecoach website. For more news stories, visit our website, tamesideradio.com.
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4: Bit of a great start for Tuesday. It'll gradually brighten up this afternoon, hopefully anyway. Warm sunny spells, it says here, later on, and highs of 24 degrees.
3: We are Denton.

One of my favourite Take That songs, Never Forget, at Tameside Radio on this Tuesday morning. New songs from Take That coming out soon. We'll have that played on Tameside Radio again in the next day or two. Just a quick reminder that services on the Staley Bridge trains have been cancelled, certainly for the next hour anyway. This is due to emergency services dealing with an incident in the Mirfield area of Yorkshire. So, yeah, we'll have more updates on that in a short while. But there's no trains at the moment, but it's sort of servicing that station because they can't go anywhere at the moment. And also in the news then, this week, today, we're finding out that there's another heat wave coming on. Possibly, I think it's mainly down south, but we'll still get some warm temperatures up here from Thursday onwards. I reckon tomorrow night we'll start feeling it. Oh, we will. We'll definitely start feeling it from tomorrow. Sun is up.

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There's no place like home.

Proper feel-good song, isn't it? Sub Sub, Ain't No Love, Ain't No Use, 103.6 FM, Tameside Radio. Tuesday morning, hope you're well. This is Mark Andrews until 11 today. Then Martin's here at 11 o'clock. Now, still to come, we've got the top 10, the 10 at 10 countdown. Spin It or Bin It we'll do in just a second. But let me tell you very briefly about the Portland Basin Museum. They're celebrating this Thursday. It's a free family event day, okay? Loads of stuff going on for the whole family. If you look, the kids are off school, so get yourself down to Portland Basin on Thursday. It's packed full of fun activities relating to local heritage. And we are steeped in heritage around here, aren't we? You'll discover so much about the museum and its collection. When you get there on Thursday, you can take part in our museum challenges. There'll be different zones. You can do different things in, from printmaking to badge making, stuff like that. The kids will love it. It's all interactive. New dance steps with the clog dancers. Really? We still do clog dancing. You can watch the blacksmith demo as well and discover how a wheelwright makes traditional wheels and stuff like that, and chat to the characters on the old-fashioned street there as well. Everyone's all dressed up. It's going to be really spectacular. It's going to go back in time, you know what I mean? So get yourself down there. Doors open at 11 o'clock. It's a great fun learning experience at Portland Basin Museum this coming Thursday. And it's all free as well, which is fantastic. Right, time now for the final time today to do the Spin It or Bin It. Here's today's song. Which way are we going to go with this one, eh? The song is One Step Further, Bardo. So do you want to hear it or do you want to bin the song? All you have to do is text the word Spin It or Bin It, whichever is your choice, and send it to our usual WhatsApp number, 07787350452, on today's Spin It or Bin It. So far, it's being binned. If you want to change it, just let us know, 07787350452. Put the word Spin It or Bin It, whichever you want to do. And we'll reveal the results in less than half an hour here on Tameside Radio. Right now, music from brand new heavies, Dream on Dreamer at Tameside.

0: do like that. I really do. Appleton, ready to begin. 103.6 FM. This is Tameside Radio on this Tuesday morning. A great start of the day today. Brightening up later on this afternoon with sunny spells and highs of 24 degrees. Can I say good morning to Kay? We're talking about the Spin It or Bin It song. She's put Please Bin It. It's a rubbish tune. Do you know what, Kay? On the odd occasion, I do agree. So that's the way the voting is going so far to bin it. So we'll find out in about 15 minutes. Your last chance now, 07787350452. Whether you want to hear or bin the song Bardo One Step Further. 15 minutes.
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0: Right, looking at the roads, the motorways seem to be okay, which is unusual. Good unusual as well. A6 to A Woodhead Pass is still closed between Tinwhistle and Woodhead Road in Holmfirth. Now, we're hearing from good sources, reliable sources, this possibly could all change tomorrow. So, fingers crossed, we'll have you all updated today if it happens sooner or in the morning, whichever comes sooner. A57 Hyde Road and Mottramore, still a little bit slow around that. Usual delays around Woolley Bridge as well. In Oldham Way is closed. That part of the flyover that's having roadworks on there, diversions in place. Slow around Stamford Park and Stockport Road, and Denton has a few queues on as well. The main thing this morning is the trains. All out of Glossop seems to be okay at the moment. It's the Stalybridge station that's the problem because of the earlier problems on the line further up in Yorkshire. But so there's quite a few services. Check before you travel. There's about 1, 2, 3, 4, 5, 6, 7, 8 services at the moment that are delayed or cancelled. But we'll keep you updated throughout the morning here on Tameside Radio.
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6: Adam Ramsey PT has responded to critics who want to hurt him and his family. The Olympic champion swimmer went to Instagram on Monday, sharing advice to younger athletes. He also expressed his gratitude to his wife Holly, whose father is celebrity chef Gordon Ramsay. Bradley Walsh has announced he'll not be returning as host of the game show Blankety Blank this year due to scheduling conflicts. Walsh, who also hosts The Chase and Gladiators alongside Barney, referred to the clash as sad, sharing in an interview it was one of his favourite shows. Blankety Blank is set to return to screens for its fifth season. McFly are working on a new album. The record will be the pop punk band's first album since 2023. Danny Jones says the record will be partly inspired by the recently reunited Oasis. And a new Abbey Road Photography Exhibition will explore almost a century of music history. The world-famous Abbey Road Recording Studio is synonymous with the Beatles, but has also hosted acts including Pink Floyd, Oasis and Stevie Wonder. It's now also the focus of the exhibition Abbey Road Reframed. We are

Tuesday morning breakfast at 103.6 FM. This is Tameside Radio. Kylie Minogue lights up. And Deacon Blue before that with Dignity. Nearly quarter to 10 on this Tuesday morning. Worrying news, of course, we've heard over the past 24 hours that one of the UK's most famous science attractions, Jodrell Bank Observatory in Cheshire, is at risk of closing. Oh, this is devastating news. The World Heritage Site has lost its annual £2.8 million funding, apparently, and scientists say the prospect of shutting the place down is heartbreaking. Do you know, I've never, ever been to Jodrell Bank. I know they have school trips there and stuff like that, but I've never in my life had the opportunity to go. But, you know, knowing it's going to close, I'm sure they do tours, don't they, still? Do they do tours? I'm sure they do. I'm going to go and have a look because this is blatant. Was it 70 years it's been going? It's been Britain's scientific story for more than 70 years and home to the country's largest telescope as well. But to see it disappear is really bad. But £2.8 million funding. You know, it gets me. This is serious. I mean, we can be so boxed out here. One second. Because when you hear of the lottery giving away, was it the new lottery that's come over from America? They were giving away 330 million, whatever it was, pounds. And something like this heritage site need 2.8. Do the sums yourself. Do you know what I'm saying? It vexes me. It really does. Right, so let's do the spin it or bin it. Today we've been doing One Step Further, Bardo. All morning you've been voting. The votes are in. Lots of people saying, yes, we like it. And lots saying, we don't. Now, 66% say one thing about this song. Will we hear the full song after the instrumental? Let's find out. No. Your decisions said bin it. Thank you very much indeed if you did point that today. So that's been deleted off the system in its entirety, never to be played again. So that's the way it goes. Spin it or bin it, another one tomorrow. All right, T-Rex, get it on from Tameside.

0: Oshibuzi and the bar song Tipsy at 103.6 FM Tameside Radio on this Tuesday morning, and the clouds are breaking right on cue. Well, we should see a bit of sunshine this afternoon. Hey, looking forward to the 16th of August. I know it sounds like miles away, but it's not. It's only a couple of weeks away, actually, isn't it? It's the Mottram Show, the summer show. Really looking forward to this one. It's going to be bigger and better than ever before. The countdown is on. A fantastic day out celebrating the real local countryside. What's on offer there? There's horse, sort of equestrian competitions, the horse, the cattle, the sheep, the poultry. There's a dog show there. There's also cooking and baking demonstrations as well. There's a vintage vehicles, engines, live demonstrations, trade stands. There's even a bar. This year there's a calm zone as well in partnership with the Tameside Neurodiversity Hub. And they do a scooter, mobility scooter hire as well, which is fantastic. Now, having been to the event year after year after year, it really is a full day out. All right, so if you're going down, be prepared. It's a full day out to see everything. You can get your tickets early, actually, on the website. I'd advise you to do that as well. It's themottramshow.co.uk. All the details are on there to get your tickets. So we're looking forward to that. And it's on Sunday, the 16th of August, for the Mottram Show. It should be a good one, that one.
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0: Manchester Ran Out of Rain by Lainey Perez follows a young girl called Betsy as she explores a Manchester that's mysteriously ran out of rain. The story is aimed at children under six and celebrates the city's character, warmth and resilience. The book, illustrated by Sinem Rabito, is available to buy now. In other news, a partnership between First Choice Homes Oldham and Worsley Managed Services has seen more than £200,000 invested back into local homes and community projects. The profit share agreement has returned £192,000 to improve existing properties, while a further £20,000 will fund digital literacy and inclusion programmes in Chadderton and Werner. First Choice Homes says the partnership has helped improve services for residents while supporting local communities. Finally, families are being encouraged to make the most of the summer holidays, with children able to travel free on most Stagecoach bus services throughout August. As part of the government's British Summer Savings Scheme, children aged between 5 and 15 years of age can travel for free across England from the 1st to the 31st of August. The offer applies to most local Stagecoach services, although some routes and certain long-distance services are excluded. Full details are available on the Stagecoach website. For more news stories, visit our website, tamesideradio.com.
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2: Starting grey for Tuesday, the good news is brightening up as the morning goes on. This afternoon, some warm sunny spells and highs of 24 Celsius.
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10 and 10 countdown on Tameside Radio for a Tuesday morning. Sixpence, none the richer, Kiss Me. So this is the year that Vauxhall launches a facelift Vectra to improve its disappointing ride and build quality. The year also, the Euro, currently... The

The currency was launched, but Britain's Labour government reportedly has no plans to introduce the currency here in the UK, preferring to stick to the pound sterling instead. Looking for guesses? 07787 350 452. This song in the charts from the Backstreet Boys on Tameside.

Backstreet Boys, I Want It That Way. Tameside Radio's 10 at 10 countdown. Right, so this was the year comedian and entertainer Rod Hull is accidentally killed in a fall. He was aged 63, and if you remember, he lived down in Sussex and died after he was on the roof adjusting his television set. Where Amy was at the time, I've no idea. March this year, comedian Ernie Wise, who formed one half of Morecambe and Wise duo, from 1941 to 1984, dies of a heart attack, aged 73. In Buckinghamshire. So, yeah, any ideas? 07787 350452. I reckon it might be a bit of a tough one, but the clues, including the football clues, which I'll give you shortly, will give it away, I'm sure. This is Rising High on the Charts, Savage Garden, the animal song on Tameside. When

song at Tameside Radio's 10 at 10 countdown. Your guess is 07787 350 452. The minimum wage is introduced in the UK this year, set at £3.60 an hour for workers over 21. Wow. And £3 for workers under 21. And also this year, sadly, TV presenter Jill Dando, who was at 37 at the time, dies after being shot on the doorstep at home in Fulham in London. We all remember that, don't we? This song was in the charts from Madonna, Beautiful Stranger. 07787 350 452. Go on, have a stab at it now.

Madonna, Beautiful Stranger from Tameside Radio. Manchester United come from behind to beat Bayern Munich for two late goals in the UEFA Champions League final in Barcelona of this year. They also the first English club to, in history, of course, to win the treble of Premier League, FA Cup and European Cup. And the Millennium Stadium also was opened in Cardiff in Wales in this particular year. Hello to Dave in Duckingfield, also Mike and Tracy as well. Getting it right so far. 07787 350452 is the number. And this in the charts from S Club 7 here.

morning to Bren and morning to Mark as well, getting it right this morning on the 10 at 10 countdown. Why is it the football clues always give it away, eh? It's always, every day. S Club 7 in the charts this particular month, this week, of this year. Bring it all back. In Coronation Street, four-decade resident Alf Roberts dies of a heart attack just 1 month before the real-life death of Brian Mosley, the actor who had portrayed him since his debut in 1961. And also, on the 23rd of February, Channel 4 debuts Russell T. Davies' groundbreaking series Queer as Folk on the telly.

Branding up this afternoon with the temperatures up to 24 degrees in the sunshine across Tameside, Glossop and Oldham. The 10 out of 10 countdown with Shania Twain, that don't impress me much. What was the year? 07787 350452. Stu, 1 year, one year out. Chris got it right. Mark got it right. Tony, 2 years out. Come on, Tony, you can do better than this, surely. Rick in Denton, 1 year out as well. The toy of the year was the interactive Furby babies. Do you remember them? It was a big craze for all the kids and some grown-ups as well. The interactive Furbies. And at the Kensington and Chelsea by-election, Michael Portillo holds the seat for the Conservative Party.

0: Come on, admit it. You're tapping away to this, aren't you? Venga Boys, boom, boom, boom. 10 of 10 countdown on this Tuesday morning from Tameside Radio. Alan's just messaged me. Can you bin this? Yeah, let's do it. Right, 10:31, Tameside Radio. We're doing the countdown. This was the year Chelsea pay a club record of £10 million, one of the highest fees paid by any English club, for the Blackburn Rovers striker Chris Sutton. And also this week, the Royal Bank of Scotland launches a hostile takeover bid for the NatWest Bank. 07787 350452 as we head towards the number one. Have a go.
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ITB, 9 p.m. till I come. 103.6 FM. This is Tameside Radio's 10 at 10 countdown on this Tuesday morning. The year that the Ladbroke Grove rail crash claimed the victims, was it 31, wasn't it, of people who died on that? And two trains collide at Ladbroke Grove Junction. Horrific incident, that one. Also in this year, Ford Motor Company takes over Jaguar in a £1.6 billion deal. And this song, for some strange reason, goes straight to number two in the charts.

There's a question for you. Who has got that in their record collection still? You have. Ouch. Steps, Love's Got a Hold on My Heart at 103.6 FM Tameside Radio on this Tuesday mornings at 10 at 10 countdown. So, yes, interesting one. It was straight to number two. For Steps, and it's a song everyone was buying. When I was doing discos back in the day, years and years ago, we did weddings and all that kind of stuff. Steps were always a popular choice. You can guarantee if the room was quiet or just after the buffet, put a Steps track on. Oh, everybody would be up doing Steps, but not anymore, sadly. You know what I mean? It's I've no idea what Steps are doing nowadays. Are they still going? I'm sure. Right, well done to Andy, Pete in Hyde, also Phil in the taxis, Graham and Louise as well. Louise, thank you very much for your message. All getting it right this morning on the 10 at 10 countdown. The year was 1999 and this was number one, Ricky Martin.

Well done, you, for getting right this morning. The 10 at 10 countdown, 1999. Ricky Martin, number one, Living La Vida Loca. That's it from me. Martin's next. I'm off to a Colombian coffee and some Garibaldi biscuits. And Martin will keep up to date with the latest on the roads and the delays at Staley Bridge as well. It's still ongoing. With updates coming up soon. Tameside Radio with Travis and Sing.

0: says the partnership has helped improve services for residents while supporting local communities. Finally, families are being encouraged to make the most of the summer holidays, with children able to travel free on most Stagecoach bus services throughout August. As part of the government's British Summer Savings Scheme, children aged between 5 and 15 years of age can travel for free across England from the 1st to the 31st of August. The offer applies to most local Stagecoach services, although some routes and certain long-distance services are excluded. Full details are available on the Stagecoach website. For more news stories, visit our website, tamesideradio.com.
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2: Well, good morning. Light cloud, gentle breeze today. 25 Celsius a little later on this afternoon. It is pretty warm in the sunshine at the moment, actually. We are going to see a dry, clear night. Lows down to around about 17 later on. And then tomorrow, to be honest, more of the same. Sunny intervals to wake up to. A little bit more cloud thereafter. And tops once again up to around 25 degrees. Well, how are you? 4 minutes after 11. Yeah, we're here till 3 o'clock.

Well, good morning. Tameside Radio, today's best music and your favourite songs of all time. ABBA's Super Trooper. Taylor Dane, Tell It To My Heart, preceding it. And a fine 10 of 10 countdown from 1999 today. So mark that tomorrow morning from 7 o'clock with breakfast and another 10 of 10 countdown, another year of mystery to identify from 10 o'clock as well. So I hope your Tuesday's got off to a good start. This is Martin. Yeah, we're here till 3. Lots coming up today. More after this. Come on, get up.

Shakira doing Zoo then, Tameside Radio with today's best music and your favourite songs of all time. So, top tip for you, at around about 20 to 1, listen out for this. There's your class bell. Summon you to school for extra tuition. School time options quiz will be back on. Yes, it's the game where we learn together. We'll play a round of Statistically Speaking, of course, just after 2. And we'll keep you up to date with one or two events happening across the region very shortly. If you need some inspiration to entertain the family this week, we've got that for you. And you know what? We've got lots of great music for you too coming up, including Sid Youngblood, 1989 now, If Only I Could. Tameside Radio.

0: Only I could. Certainly Youngblood. Tameside Radio. It's Tuesday morning, July the 28th. We're almost at the end of July already. It's ridiculous, isn't it? World Hepatitis Day today. And it's also marking World Conservation Day, World Soccer Day. Of course, you know, we've not had any football lately, really, have we? What else is going on? Water Park Day. Entertain the kids with that, I think. And, hello, apparently it's National Milk Chocolate Day. Yes, so there's an excuse for a treat. In moderation, obviously.
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show it off. That's Jerry Rafferty down Baker Street. Tameside Radio with today's best music and your favourite songs of all time. A little more Ralph Ravenscroft on the saxophone. Here he comes. Latest on the roads, public transport coming up. Yeah, traffic and travel just around the corner. We'll check out Odyssey before that. And right now, brand new music from the Backstreet Boys.

0: Tameside Radio, today's best music and your favourite songs of all time. Going back to My Roots from Odyssey. And the Backstreet Boys from the latest Paw Patrol movie. We'll bottle up before that, 11:31. So we're going to be hearing a bit about a gloss at business very shortly. Plus Harry Styles and David Bowie on the way. A little DNA and Suzanne Vega in a second.
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0: Usual delays at the moment around Mottramore and Hyde Road in Mottram. If you're coming off the M67, you're looking at a good 10 to 15 minute delay there. Hyde Road down Mottramore towards the Gunning Light. A little bit busy coming up the hill as well. And Backmore off the Rowcross Road, out of the roadworks there, down towards Mottramore. You maybe got around about a 7 to 10 minute delay just to get through that queue. Reminder, the Woodhead remains closed outside Tintwistle, Old Road Tintwistle, through to the Flout roundabout in both directions because of the fire which took hold a couple of weeks ago. High Street West in Glossop, very slow along its entire length actually. Queues backing up onto Dinting Vale. In fact, that queue in traffic now just forming just north of Glossop Road and the Viaduct actually. You're looking, according to the speed sensors, at a good 15 minutes to get along Dinting Vale and High Street West all the way down to the junction with Arundel Street, just to warn you. So very busy in the centre of Glossop currently. A little bit slow as well if you're coming towards Ashton from Staley Bridge, just after the Clarence Street lights. Got a bit of queue in traffic there just towards the junction with Beaufort Road and down towards the BT roundabout through Denton. Both directions, Stockport Road looking pretty busy at the moment between the A57 and Two Trees Lane because of the works taking place. But apart from that, the other major routes around Tameside and Glossop generally okay, although we have noticed a little bit of heavy traffic around the Mossley area at the moment. If you are travelling into the centre of Mossley or towards the station there, we've got some queues. Manchester Road heading south as well, also looking very, very busy. And Stamford Road all the way down the hill actually towards the station, looking very, very slow as well. So if you need to pass through the centre of Lower Mossley, might be a good idea just to allow yourself a little extra journey time. Fairly busy around the Simister Island in the roadworks there on the anti-clockwise M60, just to warn you. Around the other side of town, there's the usual delays between Swinton and Eccles, junction 15 down to junction 12 anti-clockwise. Clockwise just beginning to build through the Eccles interchange up to 13 at Worsley as well. Elsewhere, generally okay. We've had some issues on the trains at Staley Bridge today. The 9:41 to Liverpool Lime Street, well, that's hopefully going to be arriving very soon at 11:39. It's a 12:09 arrival for the 10:41 to Liverpool Lime Street. The 11:40 to Hull should be okay now. Although, if you were planning to catch the 12:40 to Hull from Staley Bridge on Transpennine Express, that service has now been cancelled, we're being told. Departures at Glossop appear to be good. Any updates from you, always welcome. 0330 123 0181. That's our travel line number, 0330 123 0181.
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Harry. American Girls DNA featuring Suzanne Vega, Tom Steiner before that. I'm going to get stuck in your head for a while, that one, I tell you. 18 minutes to midday, Tameside Radio, today's best music, your favourite songs.

0: Same Side Radio, the brilliant Bowie. Ashes to Ashes. Hey, we've got the Stones coming up. Brand new music from their new album, Foreign Tongues, which was out a couple of weeks ago. First of all, let's tell you about a local business. This is Norris Master Florists. It's an independent award-winning florist based in the heart of Glossop Town Centre. They specialise in, shall we say, high-end bespoke floral design. And earlier on this year, Norris Florists a winner at the Glossop and High Peak Business Awards as well. So an award-winning business here. Recently, our reporter Latasha met up with Anya Norris. She's the owner there and certainly the man behind the designer florist.
1: So I think, and this goes for any piece of work that we deliver, whether this is really small or whether this is really big or really complex, I believe that our work tells a story. Floristry and floral design tells a story, and that story could be really simple as, you know, I just want to say thank you, or I just need cheering up, or someone, you know, I care for needs cheering up, or I want to, you know, express my sympathy, or whatever that is. We are capturing that story and we're translating that into flowers. And it doesn't have to be very deep, it can be. But I think it's important that the whatever is created takes that story and moves it forward, so that when you then gift those arrangements, or when these arrangements are in your own home, they carry that story forward. And that also for me includes that there's multiple layers and multiple elements to something. So it's not as simple as just throwing some flowers together. It's understanding that every time you look at that arrangement, there's something else to discover. And this could be, you know, this could be botanical material, this could be an unusual color, this could be an unusual variety, it could be, you know, for that arrangement to allow for space for these flowers to open, to live, to move. So our work's not formulaic, our work's not rigid, it's all very fluid and very, I guess, very much allowing for space for bouquets to mature, because I think this is the other thing we sometimes forget. Yes, it is perishable, but we need to allow these materials to actually mature and really sort of show their true beauty and their full potential.
2: Mm. Rather than squeezing a load of flowers.
1: A load of flowers. And we can do that, you know, if that's your vibe. We can totally do that. But I think it's about being mindful, and I think it's about being really considerate and very deliberate. I think that's probably what I'm trying to.
0: 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Stones now from the album Foreign Tongues. 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

0: Sunnyside Radio. It's the follow-up to Dancing in the Street from Arthur and the Vandellas. 1965, that'll be Nowhere to Run. Level 42 before that, and Something About You. Afternoon, this is Martin. Good to have you with us. Stick around if you can after 12. The likes of Lady Gaga, Donna Summer and Nick Kershaw all coming up.
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0: Well, it's 12 midday now. Good afternoon to you. Time for an update with the very latest news headlines. Here's David Hall.
2: Andy Burnham's to radically shake up the education system. Schools are to offer Year 10 students technical subjects such as manufacturing and AI in addition to core academic learning. The Prime Minister says pupils need to be better prepared for entering the world of work.
3: It's long overdue that Britain makes this change, and in England particularly, we build an education system that has a path at 14 for all young people, and we strengthen that offer on technical education.
2: The French Fire Service say the operation to put out raging wildfires in the southwest of the country is like David versus Goliath. Crews are continuing to battle the blaze, which is just 9 miles from the city of Bordeaux. French President Emmanuel Macron has called it the worst fire-related crisis since the Second World War. The government's being urged to use emergency legislation to stop the early release of prisoners. Conservative leader Kemi Badenoch calling on the Prime Minister to take tough action to resolve the crisis. The PM so far paused the early release scheme amid a backlash from victims. Cold case detectives say they remain haunted by the unsolved disappearance of Susie Lamplugh. The estate agent vanished 40 years ago when she went to show a client around a property in Fulham. Police have revealed the case will be mothballed in 12 months' time. Detective Chief Inspector Teresa Foster says they're desperate for a breakthrough.
4: I think bringing somebody to justice is always going to be difficult when it's 40 years. We will rely on forensics, but for us, the most important thing is finding Susie and bringing Susie home.
2: Former Top Gear host Richard Hammond's been fined £999 after being caught speeding twice in the space of 3 weeks. The 56-year-old was first caught while at the wheel of a Porsche and again 20 days later when he was driving a Bentley. And a fourth heatwave of the year is now underway for parts of the UK. Temperatures are expected to climb into the mid-30s, with tomorrow being the hottest day of the week. That's the latest from Radio News Hub. I'm David Hall.
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6: 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Olivia Robertson explains.
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8: From the Tameside Radio newsroom, I'm Natasha Arnone. A Hattersley author has published a new children's picture book celebrating Manchester's famously rainy reputation. The Day Manchester Ran Out of Rain by Lainey Perez follows a young girl called Betsy as she explores a Manchester that's mysteriously ran out of rain. The story is aimed at children under six and celebrates the city's character, warmth and resilience. The book, illustrated by Sinem Rabito, is available to buy now. In other news, a

0: The government's British Summer Savings Scheme, children aged between 5 and 15 years of age can travel for free across England from the 1st to the 31st of August. The offer applies to most local stagecoach services, although some routes and certain long-distance services are excluded. Full details are available on the Stagecoach website. 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
2: So this afternoon, light cloud with a nice gentle breeze. 23 degrees the current high, going to be topping out mid-afternoon at 25 degrees Celsius. Overnight tonight, it's becoming dry and clear. We're down to around about 17 degrees. Then a nice start tomorrow morning with a few sunny intervals. Bit of thicker cloud for later on daytime Wednesday before a very pleasant evening. And light today, temperatures up to around about 25 Celsius.

back are. Summer 89. Yeah, it was that long ago. Donna Summer, I Don't Want to Get Hurt. Nick Kershaw before that. I Won't Let the Sun Go Down on Me. It's 11 minutes after midday, Tuesday afternoon. It's getting warm now, isn't it? It is getting warmer today. I'm quite enjoying it, actually. Summer's return. Lady Gaga, The Dead Dance. Time's already.

So 17 years ago, you may remember that Lady Gaga decided to do a little collaboration with Beyoncé. It was called Telephone, and there are now rumours that they are about to team up again and maybe release something in a matter of weeks. So watch this space if you're a big Beyoncé and Lady Gaga fan. That's a great record, The Dead Dance. We are Tameside Radio, today's best music and your favourite songs of all time. Hope you're having a nice Tuesday so far. This is Martin. Quizzing in 25 minutes then, and Duran Duran with Niall next, after Tina.

So the love songs tonight from 11 o'clock on Tameside Radio. If you like them like this, that'll be Tina, What's Love Got To Do With It. New editions of the Tameside Reporter and Gossip Chronicle out in print on Thursday. Tamesideradio.com right now. You can read about the approval for 175 homes on the edge of Mossley and also how kids can be travelling free on stagecoach buses throughout August. The Hattersley author who's celebrating Manchester's reign, it's true. And the Blythe House Hospice is helping patients grow through gardening. You can read that story and lots more as well. All the latest local news and information for you online at tamesideradio.com. Hit the Tameside Reporter, Gossip Chronicle, Oldham Reporter Pictures whilst you're there and you'll find out all you need to know. All right. Well, it's 19 after 12. Check out the latest on the race for you next after ABC, Duran Duran, Nile Rodgers.

0: ABC. Where Smokey sings, Duran Duran, Nile Rodgers, Free to Love, ahead of that. School time options quiz. Yes, you can have a 10-minute break. Thank you. And then we'll fire nicely into the school. Three multiple choice questions, each on a different school subject. Yesterday, chemistry, maths and geography. I wonder what might come up today, then.
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0: You can play along very shortly, particularly while you sit in the queues. Hyde Road from the end of the M67. Extremely slow traffic down Mottram Moor as well. All the way to the Gunning Lights. It is top to tail there. And you're looking maybe around about 17 to 20 minutes to get through that, according to the speed sensors. Ashworth Lane onto Market Street, seeing delays at the moment towards the A57. And pretty busy off Back Moor as well. Rowcross Road there, joining Mottram Moor. We've got queuing traffic maybe for around about 10 minutes or so. A little bit busy on Woolley Lane now, just back to the Woolley Bridge roundabout towards the Gunning Lights. Don't forget, just outside Tin Whistle, the Woodhead Pass remains closed in both directions from Old Road through to the Flouch roundabout because of the fire. Very busy on Dinting Vale into Glossop there. We've got some queues now on High Street West, straight off the mini roundabouts, actually, all the way down towards Arundel Street. High Street East crossing over to High Street West, also very busy if you're coming in from the Manor Park area. A little bit slow northbound on Stockport Road through Denton up towards the junction there with Hyde Road and Manchester Road. We've also got a little bit of queuing traffic south there into the roadworks as well, just to warn you. And if you're going to be travelling around Ashton, a little bit busy at the moment, just away from the BT roundabout up the hill there on Stamford Square, up towards Stamford Park and Stamford Street. And the work's taking place in Mossley at the moment, just near to the junction there with Stamford Road near the railway station. Northbound Manchester Road looking particularly busy on the approaches. But the other major routes around Tameside and Glossop, generally okay. A little bit busy around the roadworks in the Simmester Island at the moment, particularly on the anticlockwise M60 bearing back onto the main carriageway. Further around the other side of town, anticlockwise between Swinton Junction 15 and Eccles Junction 12. That stretch looking a little bit busy right now, but the rest of the motorway network looking good. Now we've got issues on the trains at Stalybridge today on Trans Pennine Express services. Cancellations for the 12:40 to Hull, 12:41 to Liverpool Lime Street. Then later on this lunchtime, the 1:23 to Manchester Piccadilly and the 21 minutes to 2 service to Liverpool Lime Street also not running. And later on this afternoon, the 2:23 to Piccadilly on Trans Pennine Express, that has also been cancelled. So some issues at Stalybridge on the trains. Glossop departures looking good. Any updates from you, do get in touch. 0330 123 0181 is our travel line number. That's 0330 123 0181.

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Radio Today's Best Music and Your Favourite Songs of All Time. Bruno Mars, I Just Might, Dr. Alban, It's My Life. Before that, School Time Options Quiz. We will play for fun in just a second. The game where we learn together after this remote.

0: Elton John, I'm Still Standing. From the album Too Low for Zero, 1983. We'll rewind 9 years before that inside the next couple of minutes. Something short but sweet from the 3 Degrees coming up. The latest from Calvin Harris and Jazzy as well. But first of all, let's learn together. There we go, three multiple choice questions. Each will be on a different school subject. And yes, a virtual gold star will be yours if you get 3 out of 3 this afternoon. Time for your Tuesday edition of the School Time Options Quiz. So let's hear from the head there. See where she's going to send us to this afternoon. Hope it's not far.
1: Attention class.
0: Yes.
1: For today's lesson,
0: yes.
1: Please make your way to corridor 4.
0: Really? All the way down to corridor 4?
1: Oh, stop running.
0: I'm so sorry. First call to lesson then, and room 31, our destination here. Well, they're doing food preparation and nutrition. Which cocktail is named after a beach in Cuba? So which cocktail is named after a beach in Cuba? Now, would it be A, daiquiri? Would it be margarita? Or would it be C, mojito? So which of those cocktails is named after a beach in Cuba? Is it A, daiquiri? B, margarita? Or C, mojito? OK, another call to lesson. Room 31. Let's pop across the corridor. Number 32 here. Oh, they're doing geography. In which Canadian province is the city of Calgary? So in which Canadian province is the city of Calgary? Now, would you find it A, in Quebec? Would you find it B, in British Columbia? Or would you find it C, in Alberta? So in which of those Canadian provinces is the city of Calgary? Is it Quebec, British Columbia, or Alberta? Last lesson of the day. Well, we're down corridor 4 as ever. Let's just pop into the gym for sport. We'd like to know for sport, which English Football League club plays its home games at Adams Park? So which English Football League club plays its home games at Adams Park? Now, would it be A, Lincoln City? Would it be Plymouth Argyle? Or would it be C, Wycombe Wanderers? So Lincoln City, Plymouth Argyle or Wycombe Wanderers, which of those Football League clubs plays its home games at Adams Park? All right, so there you go. Food preparation and nutrition, geography and sport. Now, I'll warn you now, this is going to be a very short comfort break, so you do need to dash if you need the facilities, so to speak. Back in the classroom for your answers, after we head back to summer 1974, 3 Degrees, when will I see you again? Same summer, anyway.

0: 3 degrees.
1: When will I see you again?
0: When will I see you again? Tameside Radio. And the love song's back on tonight from 11, if you like it like that. Calvin Harris and Jazzy on the way in a mo. 15 minutes to one. So let's see how you did, shall we? Today's school time options quiz, food preparation and nutrition, geography and sport. So you're about to get 3 out of 3. Well, question one, food preparation and nutrition. We wanted to know which cocktail is named after a beach in Cuba. Yeah. Now, your options here were A, daiquiri, B, margarita, or C, mojito. And the correct answer, thank you, was option A. You should have gone for daiquiri there, the drink supposedly invented by an American mining engineer. Yes. So, well done if you said daiquiri for question one. Question two was geography. We want to know in which Canadian province is the city of Calgary. Yeah, where are you going to find Calgary? Now, is it A, in Quebec? Is it B, in British Columbia? Or is it C, in Alberta? If you said Quebec, totally wrong. If you said British Columbia, totally wrong. Correct answer was option C. You should have gone for Alberta there, which is actually Canada's third largest city. And question four was, sorry, question three was sport. Which English Football League club plays its home games at Adams Park? Now, would it be A, Lincoln City? Would it be B, Plymouth Argyle? Or would it be C, Wickham Wanderers? Correct answer this time was option C. You should have gone for Wickham Wanderers there. In fact, they've played there since 1990. Okay, so food preparation and nutrition was daiquiri. Geography was Alberta. And sport was Wickham Wanderers. If those were your answers today, 3 out of 3, a Tameside Radio virtual gold star. And we play again tomorrow at around about 12:40. So we'll have the lunch bell. File nicely into the canteen, thank you. And let's check out some more new music for you right now. From the Tameside Radio new music file, Calvin Harris and Jazzy, this is Satisfy.

0: Tameside Radio, today's best music and your favourite songs of all time. Calvin Harris alongside Jazzy with Satisfy. It's almost 11 minutes to one. Cam is back from his little camping trip. We'll have stories about that, I'm sure. He's back on from 3 o'clock. Have a think about one or two songs you'd love to hear later. 60 minutes chosen by you from 3. Tameside
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1: And exactly 1 o'clock now. Good afternoon to you. Time for an update with the very latest news headlines is David Hall.
2: New technical education routes will be made available to 14-year-olds. It's part of Andy Burnham's drive to tackle youth unemployment and will see pupils from Year 10 take on skills training with local employers alongside traditional studies. The Prime Minister says it's time Britain values the hard hat as much as the graduation cap.
3: We've had a system built for too long around the university route, and it sends a message to some young people that they're some kind of second-class citizens. And it's just not right. They need an education system that works for them as well, that offers a path to all young people.
2: French President Emmanuel Macron has called the French wildfires the worst fire-related crisis in France since the Second World War. Firefighters continue to battle a huge wildfire in the country's southwest, with hundreds of thousands of people evacuated from their homes. A rescue operation's underway after several people are trapped in a shopping centre following an earthquake in Japan. The quake, measured 7.1 on the Richter scale, has hit the Kyushu island this morning. Kemi Badenoch's calling on the Prime Minister to make tough decisions on the release of serious offenders from prison. The Conservative leader is urging Andy Burnham to use emergency legislation to stop their release. 40 years on from the disappearance of Susie Lamplugh, cold case detectives say they remain haunted by the unsolved disappearance. In 1986, the 25-year-old left an office in Fulham, never to be seen again. Emma Lingley Clark is the head of the Susie Lamplugh Trust, who worked to support victims of stalking.
4: 40 years on from Susie's disappearance, we are still having to do the work that we do around campaigning and supporting victims. Ideally, I think we'd all have hoped that by now perhaps some of these issues might have gone away, but for us, the cause is still very much there.
2: And at the Commonwealth Games, the home fans in Glasgow have got the chance to cheer a Scotland gold with para-athlete Ben Sandilands winning the T20 1500 metres. That's the latest from Radio News Hub. I'm David Hall.
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7: And now with the local headlines, I'm Claire Webber. Tameside residents are being reminded to make sure they're ready to vote in Thursday's Greater Manchester mayoral election. Polling stations will be open from 7am until 10pm and voters will need to bring an accepted form of photo ID, such as a passport or driving licence, to cast their vote. This year's election uses the supplementary voting system, meaning voters can choose a first and an optional second choice candidate. The winner will become Mayor of Greater Manchester, overseeing areas including transport, policing, fire services, housing and economic development. A volunteer litter picker has discovered 6 live fireworks hidden near Dovestone Reservoir, close to the area affected by the recent moorland wildfire. Oldham gas engineer James Malloy found 5 fireworks concealed behind fences whilst collecting litter near Ashway Rocks and handed them to firefighters. He returned a week later and discovered a 6th live firework hidden in the same area. Greater Manchester Fire and Rescue Service continue to urge people not to light fireworks, disposable barbecues or campfires on or near moorland. Derbyshire Police and the Police and Crime Commissioner have launched a new action plan to tackle antisocial behaviour across the county. The plan includes targeted patrols in

0: or two clear spells, especially during the early hours. We're down to around about 17 overnight. And tomorrow we're going to see sunny intervals to start the day with. A little more cloud for later in the morning and certainly into early afternoon for daytime Wednesday. But late afternoon tomorrow should be seeing the sunshine once again. And tops like today at 25 degrees. Slightly cooler into the weekend, but should remain dry. Right, it's 5 minutes after one. Good afternoon from Martin, Francis Nero, Ed Sheeran soon after this from Shania.
1: Let's go, girls. Come on.

Same Side Radio, today's best music and your favourite songs of all time. And by the way, tomorrow on the show, we're going to be joined by Joanne McDonald, who's a trustee and volunteer with Forget Me Not Buddies. Now, this is a social and support group run by carers and volunteers for carers and dementia-diagnosed people and their families in the Tameside and surrounding areas. So be here just after 11.30 for that. That's Joanne McDonald joining us tomorrow from Forget Me Not Buddies. Francis Nero, Footsteps Following Me. Shania Twain's Man I Feel Like a Woman preceding that. 13 after 1. A lot of people woke up this morning and said, I hope we had Ed Sheeran.

0: Ed Sheeran doing Azazam.
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Brightside Radio, Dancing with Tears in My Eyes, the mighty Ultravox. We'll hit the new music file again in just a second. 21 minutes after one. How's your Tuesday? If it's a busy old day so far at work, here's some food for thought for you, because working more than 39 hours a week now is said to be bad for our mental and physical health. So according to research from Australia, actually, they're calling for a drop in the internationally accepted 48-hour working week. And they've also discovered that mums, yes, mums are now juggling more tasks than company directors. They cope with twice as many challenges, especially at breakfast time, because it turns out during a, as they described it, a 73-minute morning window, mums complete 9.8 jobs. High-flying executives manage just 4.2. Anybody fancy a lie down? I'm tired just reading that. But it's only Tuesday. Now, Brandon Flowers of The Killers back with a new solo album soon, and this is the brand new single, this is Plans.

0: Michael Jackson doing Bad and Plans from Blandon Flowers.
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0: It's the old afternoon around the centre of Mottram at the moment. Goodness me, it's going to take you a long time to get through that, whatever your approach might be, to be honest. Very busy off the M67 there. Hyde Road, you've got a good 25-minute delay just to get down to the Gunning Lights via Mottram Moor. Batmore joining Mottram Moor, also seeing delays off the Rowcross Road there. Stalybridge Road, Market Street, in fact, queues on Market Street backing up onto Ashworth Lane. You're looking maybe around about 10 minutes just to do that if you want to head up to the A57. The Woodhead remaining closed, of course, just outside Tin Whistle. So Old Road to the Flout Roundabout. That section currently closed in both directions because of the fire. Further down the A57 in Glossop, just usual heavy traffic around High Street West all the way from Dinting Vale down to Victoria Street and Norfolk Street. If you're going to be travelling around Hyde this afternoon, inbound on Manchester Road along the A57 towards Clark Way, we've got delays on the approach there. Gwaith Norbury Street also looking busy up to the A57. Roadworks in the centre of Denton causing delays on Stockport Road, heading south there down towards Two Trees Lane. We've got some delays northbound as well if you want to head up towards the A57. A little bit busy outbound from Ashton, just past the BT roundabout. We've got some queuing traffic there, just down towards Tameside College along Stamford Street, down towards Stamford Park. Mossley Road outbound and inbound, just past Tameside General, either side of the Queen's Road Junction. A little slow this afternoon. Apart from that, though, elsewhere, generally okay. Just around Mossley, if you're going to be using Manchester Road there, the road was just near to the junction with Stamford Road by the train station, causing delays. In fact, Stamford Road, just heading down the hill, is looking really rather busy right now, but elsewhere we're looking pretty good. Motorway network a little bit slow through the Simmerston Island on the anti-clockwise M60, just joining back onto the main carriageway there, and just further around the other side of town, just the usual hotspot between Swinton and Eccles, which is looking a bit slow between junction 15 and junction 12. Local public transport, still a couple of issues at Stalybridge this afternoon. Transpennine Express cancelling the 21 minutes to 2 to Liverpool Lime Street, and the 2:23 to Manchester Piccadilly also not running today. Other departures appear to be okay right now. We've got no issues to report at Glossop. Any updates from you, do get in touch. 0330 123 0181 is our travel line number. That's 0330 123 0181.
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3: Telecom giants Vodafone Group says it's had to cut 1,200 jobs over recent months. The company, who merged with Three UK last year, aims to tackle costs, stripping £1.71 billion in the next 4 years. It's unknown how many jobs in the UK have been affected. Victims defrauded by an 86-year-old former NASA scientist will recover the majority of their lost investments. John Burford from Nottinghamshire was sentenced to 2 years in prison last year after admitting to defrauding more than 100 investors out of £1 million, but he only traded around 760,000. Shein has slumped to a loss as it revealed a sales hit from US President Donald Trump's move to scrap an import duty exemption on small packages. The fast fashion group reported bottom line net losses of $99 million for the 3 months to the end of March. That's against profits of $395 million just a year earlier. And hospitality company Whitbread, who own Premier Inn, have confirmed the final Brewers Fair restaurants will close for good by September.

0: Richards, Midnight Oil, Beds Are Burning. We have brand new music from Ellie Goulding coming up. And it's 16 minutes to 2. Hello, Tameside Radio, with today's best music and your favourite songs of all time. Now, if you weren't aware, this week is Love Parks Week. It's officially on until Sunday, so we're being encouraged here just to make the most of our green spaces, you know. Maybe a visit to a park we've never been to before. It's all organised by Keep Britain Tidy, celebrating parks and green spaces, as well as people who care for them and the benefits that they're bringing to our communities. So family fun, new adventures, exercise, relaxation, basically an opportunity to enjoy the outdoors and celebrate those green spaces. Now, tomorrow, if you head along to Victoria Park in Denton, you can enjoy theatre in the parks here. Theatre in the Parks back in Tameside for summer 26. 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And tomorrow it's the Circus Runaways by Circus House. 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

0: Tameside Radio. She's got a new album out early September, by the way. Ellie Goulding, that'll be on there. Brand new Black Prada Dress. 11 minutes to 2. We'll do some more quizzing in about 20 minutes' time with your Tuesday round of Statistically Speaking. Play along for fun from around 10 past. And we'll head back to the 80s. Tears for Fears and the Christians playing in just a second. Stick around. Tameside
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0: Sowing the Seeds of Love. That'll be Tears for Fears, preceded by The Christians, Harvest for the World, Tameside Radio, Today's Best Music, and your favourite songs of all time, and with quizzing to come. A Tuesday round of Statistically Speaking, one for the grandparents today, by the way, which might prove slightly controversial, actually. Play along after Eiffel 65 and Dead or Alive very shortly.
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0: And it's exactly 2 o'clock now. Good afternoon to you. Time for an update with the very latest news headlines. Here's David Hall.
2: Andy Burnham's to radically shake up the education system. Schools are to offer Year 10 students technical subjects such as manufacturing and AI in addition to core academic learning. The Prime Minister says pupils need to be better prepared for entering the world of work.
3: It's long overdue that Britain makes this change, and in England particularly, we build an education system that has a path at 14 for all young people, and we strengthen that offer on technical education.
2: Several people have been trapped after a shopping centre collapsed in Japan following a major earthquake. The second floor of the mall in the southwest of the country was damaged in a 7.1 quake this morning. The French Fire Service said the operation to put out raging wildfires in the southwest of the country is like David versus Goliath. Crews are continuing to battle the blaze, which is just 9 miles from the city of Bordeaux. French President Emmanuel Macron has called it the worst fire-related crisis since the Second World War. The government's being urged to use emergency legislation to stop the early release of prisoners. Conservative leader Kemi Badenoch is calling on the Prime Minister to take tough action to resolve the crisis.
4: We never had killers, rapists, paedophiles on early release. I know the Prime Minister has said that he has paused this programme. It hasn't really been paused. He hasn't done anything at all to pause it. And he says that this is a quick pause. That is not good enough.
2: The PM says he's currently reviewing the scheme. Cold case detectives say they remain haunted by the unsolved disappearance of Susie Lampley. The estate agent vanished 40 years ago today when she went to show a client around a property in Fulham. Police have revealed the case will be mothballed in 12 months' time. And a fourth heatwave of the year is now underway in parts of the UK. Temperatures are expected to climb into the mid-30s tomorrow. That's the latest from Radio News Hub. I'm David Hall.
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6: And now with the local headlines, I'm Claire Webber. Tameside residents are being reminded to make sure they're ready to vote in Thursday's Greater Manchester mayoral election. Polling stations will be open from 7am until 10pm and voters will need to bring an accepted form of photo ID, such as a passport or driving licence, to cast their vote. This year's election uses the supplementary voting system, meaning voters can choose a first and an optional second choice candidate. The winner will become Mayor of Greater Manchester, overseeing areas including transport, policing, fire services, housing and economic development. A volunteer litter picker has discovered 6 live fireworks hidden near Dovestone Reservoir, close to the area affected by the recent moorland wildfire. Oldham gas engineer James Malloy found 5 fireworks concealed behind fences whilst collecting litter near Ashway Rocks and handed them to firefighters. He returned a week later and discovered a 6th live firework hidden in the same area. Greater Manchester Fire and Rescue Service continue to urge people not to light fireworks, disposable barbecues or campfires on or near moorland. Derbyshire Police and the Police and Crime Commissioner have launched a new action plan to tackle antisocial behaviour across the county. The plan includes targeted patrols in problem areas, tougher action against offenders and closer working with councils, housing providers and community groups. The plan promises to tackle the root causes of antisocial behaviour and also provide greater support for victims. That's all for now. For more local news, visit tamesideradio.com.
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0: This afternoon, remaining dry, light cloud, gentle breeze, quite a few sunny intervals doing the rounds. 25 degrees the current high. We're dipping down to pretty warm 17 overnight tonight, and then sunny intervals to start the day with tomorrow. Thicker cloud towards late morning and over lunchtime, and then sunny intervals.

Eiffel 65, Blue Dabadee, Dead or Alive, you spin me round before that. Tameside Radio, good afternoon, 12 minutes after 2. So we'll check out Alex Warren very shortly. Brilliant song from INXS on the way as well. And whilst you enjoy those, see if you can work out the correct answer to this. We'll play for the next couple of songs, today's round of Statistically Speaking. Might be a bit controversial, this one, actually. Now, according to a survey, it's a genuine survey, 20% of grandparents, okay, so 20% of grandparents admit that this is the only thing that they dislike about their grandkids. So what do you think that could be? So according to a survey, 20% of grandparents admit this is the only thing that they dislike about their grandkids. Now, if you've got some thoughts on that one, feel free to get in touch. 81400 is the text. 81400, just start your message with the word Tameside. Text charged at the standard message rate. And if you would like to WhatsApp, 07787 350 452. So WhatsApp again, 07787 350 452. So according to a survey, 20% of grandparents admit that this is the only thing that they actually dislike about their grandkids. Yes, your thoughts welcome on that. You're answering two songs.

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Tameside Radio. We're going to check out a brand new song from Chaka Khan very shortly, which features Snoop Dogg as well. Boogie's in my soul. And the Mighty Genesis on the way as well. First of all, let's see how you did very quickly with your Tuesday round of Statistically Speaking as ever. Thank you very much indeed for your guesses. Now then, according to a survey, believe it or not, 20% of grandparents admit that this is the only thing that they dislike about their grandkids. So what could it be? Although 20% of grandparents is quite a sizable number. Andy's going for eating habits. Donna reckons it is being fussy over food. Neil is suggesting, is it about what they eat or don't eat? It isn't. No, it's not food related, this one. What about the clothes that they decide to wear, says Carol. In fact, Diane says their clothes. No, it's not to do with their clothing. Rachel's going for manners. Grace suggests it might be for when the grandkids wake them up early. Yeah, they don't want to get up yet. Ian suggests it might be going for the cost of entertaining them. Things do cost these days. Sadly, you're all wrong. It's not to do with that. Michelle is going for their behaviour. It's not to do with their behaviour. Anyway, points can be awarded here. Mike is correct. Steph is correct. And Norma suggests, even though her kids don't have this, or grandkids, is it if they have a slightly strange or bonkers name? Yes, it turns out that 20% of grandparents are quite disapproving of the names.

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0: It's Genesis, Jesus, He Knows Me, preceded by Chaka Khan alongside Snoop Dogg. It's very catchy. Boogie's in my soul. 2:29 right now.
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0: Very busy through Denton if you're travelling through the works there. Stockport Road northbound, particularly busy as you head up towards the A57. Queues about to Two Trees Lane. Hyde Road inbound as well, just crossing over towards Manchester Road. If you're travelling eastbound, some queues on the approaches there too. Usual delays around Mottram. Goodness me, it's going to take a long time to get through. Hyde Road, we've got some queues there just off the Hattersley Island actually. And it's going to take you a good 20 minutes to get down the hill all the way via Mottram or down towards the Gunning Lights. Woolley Lane also seeing at least 5 minute delays just south of the Woolley Bridge roundabout. Out now onto Brookfield Road. Centre of Mottram, Ashworth Lane, Market Street, Stalybridge Road, Rowcross Road onto Batmore, all absolutely solid. Very busy around Glossop if you're going to be using High Street East inbound on the A57. Some queues there, pretty much back to Manor Park actually, down towards Victoria Street and Norfolk Street. Victoria Street northbound also slow. Don't forget the Woodhead remaining closed at the moment because of the fire. So Old Road at Tintwistle through to the Flouch roundabout currently closed in both directions. If you're going to be travelling around Ashton, just after the BT roundabout, some queuing traffic up the hill there towards the petrol station and the Beaufort Road junction. We've also got a little bit of queuing traffic around Mossley Road, just heading outbound towards the Queens Road junction. Queues back to Cricket's Lane. And if you're going to be travelling into Drawsden, it's a lot slower than usual at the moment, pretty much back to the Audenshaw tram stop there. So Drawsden Road onto Ashton Road, you're looking at 10 minutes there according to the speed sensors. Pretty busy on Market Street heading south towards the Ashton Road lights. Just approaching the Denton Island via Manchester Road, the A57. Some queues there just past the golf club. Apart from that, though, the other major routes around Tameside and Glossop generally okay, you'll be glad to know. The motorway network seeing some delays now, just beginning to form on the anti-clockwise M60 north of 19 at the Heaton Park Three Arrows roundabout in towards the Simister Island. A little bit busy through Rochdale on the eastbound M62 as well into the works there, just around Junction 21 at Milnrow. And just around the other side of town, if you are heading to West Manchester, usual hotspot between Swinton and Eccles, you're going to be slowing down there between 15 and 12. And now beginning to build just on the clockwise side, just after Junction 8 at Carrington, actually, through Junction 9 at Trafford Park and onto the Barton High Level Bridge up to 13 at Worsley. Any travel updates from you, always welcome. 0330 123 0181 is our travel line number. That's 0330 123 0181.
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7: English football will be introducing a new trial this season in a bid to end the goalkeeper tactical timeout. If the game is stopped for a goalkeeper injury, the manager or head coach will have to nominate an outfield player to leave the pitch immediately. It's to try and prevent goalkeeper injuries used to disrupt momentum and allow for opportunities for tactical instruction. In other football news, Leeds are closing in on the signing of England goalkeeper James Trafford. Chelsea are also reportedly in talks with Brighton for the services of striker Danny Welbeck. Lincoln have no plans to be tourists in the Championship. That's according to Chief Executive Liam Scully.
8: I think it's just about, you know, continuing to be us. Being us has been enough to take us from the National League all the way to the Championship, and that won't change.
7: The Imps seal promotion to the second tier in April after a 65-year absence and will now go up against the likes of West Ham, Burnley and Wolves. And Luke Littler says he wants to keep hoovering up every title going for years to come. It's after he stormed to a second consecutive World Match Play crown with a crushing 18-9 win over Gerwyn Price in Blackpool.

says, it's not you, it's me. 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Oh yeah, I know goodbye when I hear it. She smiles, but her heart's already out there.

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That's how it is with me. But you know I'll always come back. And then she kisses me. And somewhere I hear a door slam. So I

Tenside Radio, first number one single of 2026. That DJ's End the Beginning, Ain't No Doubt from Jimmy Nail before that. And 19 minutes to three. Good afternoon from Martin. Tameside Radio with today's best music and your favourite songs of all time. And speaking of your favourite songs, have a think about one or two you'd love to hear between 3 and 4. Cam returning to drive this afternoon till 7 o'clock. 60 minutes chosen by you to kick off the programme. Contact details shortly. Right now, Planet Funk at Tameside.

Tameside Radio, the brilliant Planet Funk, Chase the Sun. Raimi in, Sam Fender, Olivia Dean, the UK number one is on the way, 15 minutes to three. And also on the way, Cam with Drive from 3 o'clock, of course. Now, something to remind you about very quickly. It's going to be taking place on a Thursday. If you're up to doing something with the family, a big free family-friendly event this, which is going to be on the Portland Basin Museum in Ashton. It takes place Thursday with loads of fun activities relating to our local heritage, as well as a chance to discover more about the museum and its collection. It's called Our Museum Day. Yes, and you can take part in some of the challenges there. They've got printmaking, badge making, maybe learn some new dance steps with the clog dancers. You can even watch a blacksmith demonstration. Also discover how a wheelwright makes traditional wheels, and even just have a chat with the characters on the old streets as well. It's all going on. If you complete the challenges in each zone, by the way, you will be receiving a certificate. So it's going to be a great, fun learning experience, this, for the family. Doors open Thursday morning at 11 o'clock. That's Portland Basin's Museum's Our Museum Day, and that is free to get in if you would like to pop along. I'd love to see you. Go and support that if you possibly can. That'll be on Thursday. So the UK number one, Sam Fender, Olivia Dean, Raimi in, Tameside Radio.

0: think I've lost count how many weeks this has been a number one now. Sam Fender alongside Olivia Dean, Rami in Tameside Radio. 10 minutes to three. So, songs chosen by you for 60 minutes coming up on Drive. What would you like to hear? We can this afternoon. If you want to get in touch now, feel free. 81400 on the text. 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And, of course, you can WhatsApp 07787 350 452. Hope you have a top afternoon. See you tomorrow morning at 11 o'clock. Simply Red in 60 seconds. 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

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Style has never seen that makes you wanna grab and hold and squeeze real tight. Who's gonna be the one to save you from yourself? When you wanna take a bite, please, oh baby, please, you beg, you want, you say, you got to get some. Caught up in the charm that I laid on thinking. Now there's nowhere to run, just another fish to bit the worm on a hook of my line. Yeah, I keep many females longing for a chance to win my heart with SEX and plenty.

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1: Schools are to offer technical subjects from the age of 14. Pupils in England will be allowed to study construction and AI, as well as traditional subjects such as maths and English. It's part of a radical overhaul of the education system announced by the Prime Minister, Andy Burnham, who says it's time Britain values the hard hat as much as the graduation cap.
2: We've had a system built for too long around the university route, and it sends a message to some young people that they're some kind of second-class citizens. And it's just not right. They need an education system that works for them as well, that offers a path to all young people.
1: A rescue operation's underway after several people are trapped in a shopping centre following an earthquake in Japan. The quake, which measured 7.1, has hit the southwest of the country. French President Emmanuel Macron has called the French wildfires the worst fire-related crisis since the Second World War. Firefighters continue to battle a huge wildfire in the southwest of the country. A mother and her new boyfriend have been convicted of murdering her two-year-old daughter. Isabel Welsh suffered 21 broken bones in the weeks before she collapsed at her home on Thornaby in Teesside last September. Her mother, Alexandra Walker, and Harrison Simpson have been found guilty by a jury at Teesside Crown Court. Kemi Badenoch's calling on the Prime Minister to make tough decisions on the release of serious offenders from prison. The Conservative leader's urging Andy Burnham to use emergency legislation to stop the release. Marie Crawford, who was abused as a child, says it's terrifying her attacker could be about to be let out.
3: There's nothing in place. You know, these perpetrators that have committed these serious offences, and they say, oh, they may be on tag or something like that. Is that right? We have no idea as victims. We are scared. It's nerve-wracking for us.
1: And former Top Gear host Richard Hammond's been fined after being caught speeding twice in the space of 3 weeks, first in a Porsche and then when he was driving his Bentley. That's the latest from Radio News Hub. I'm David Hall.
4: 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As new research reveals two-thirds of Brits no longer find major concerts financially accessible, Green King Pubs is launching a free programme of live gigs. Olivia Robertson explains.
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6: And now with the local headlines, I'm Claire Webber. Tameside residents are being reminded to make sure they're ready to vote in Thursday's Greater Manchester mayoral election. Polling stations will be open from 7am until 10pm and voters will need to bring an accepted form of photo ID, such as a passport or driving licence, to cast their vote. This year's election uses the supplementary voting system, meaning voters can choose a first and an optional second choice candidate. The winner will become Mayor of Greater Manchester, overseeing areas including transport, policing, fire services, housing and economic development. A volunteer litter picker has discovered 6 live fireworks hidden near Dovestone Reservoir, close to the area affected by the recent moorland wildfire. Oldham gas engineer James Malloy found 5 fireworks concealed behind fences whilst collecting litter near Ashway Rocks and handed them to firefighters. He returned a week later and discovered a 6th live firework hidden in the same area. Greater Manchester Fire and Rescue Service continue to urge people not to light fireworks, disposable barbecues or campfires on or near moorland. Derbyshire Police and the Police and Crime Commissioner have launched a new action plan to tackle antisocial behaviour across the county. The plan includes targeted patrols in problem areas, tougher action against offenders, and closer working with councils, housing providers and community groups. The plan promises to tackle the root causes of antisocial behaviour and also provide greater support for victims. That's all for now. For more local news, visit tamesideradio.com.
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7: Well, good afternoon, everybody. It's good to be back. Now, we have got some light cloud passing through Tameside with a bit of a wind to it as well. Looking to tonight, we will drop down to around 17 degrees. And tomorrow, looks like it's going to be very much of the same, hitting the same sort of temperatures of around 25, 26 degrees. Little bright sparks here and there with that sun poking through. But at the moment, we're sat pretty at around 26 degrees. As I say, not much sun to be had, but at least it's not raining, eh?
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today's best music, your favourite songs of all time. You are in the studio with Cameron Kennedy. It is your Drive Time show. Massive thank you to Martin Emery for the last couple of days, and thanks to Paul Harvey for the past, 3 days on air that I should have been here. I went away, had a nice time off, but now I am back. So welcome everybody. It's good to see you all again. And it is the first hour of Drive Time. So you know what that means. It's anything you say goes for the next 60 minutes. I will facilitate everything I possibly can to get your tunes on. So that being said, if you do want something playing, 07787 350 452. Let me know what you want to hear, all right? The first request of the day, because I had to go and get the other ones sorted, so this one is the first. It is our mate Connor with two N's. Welcome back, Cam. Hope you had some nice time off. Got a banger, like always. Probably requested this one before, but I like it, so hey. It is Erase and Rewind by The Cardigans, which is a great track. So we are going to kick off our Drive Time show with that one. Remember, if you do want anything playing, get in touch on WhatsApp 07787 350 452. Just give us a quick message. Let me know what you want to hear, and we will see what we can do for you. But right now, kicking us off for Connor, The Cardigans, this is Erase and Rewind.

0: the Cardigans. Erase and Rewind there on Tameside Radio 4. Connor, hope you'd enjoy that one, mate. The next request does belong to Darren, who... No, it doesn't belong to Darren. I'm telling him why. It belongs to Paul in Glossop, who says, We Come One by Faithless. So we've got that one lined up for you. And then it is MKTO for Eric over at Trayvon Wire Ewoks Classic. And then, Darren, I have seen yours. We will be trying to get that one on as well for you.
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All the subtle flavors of my life are become bitter seeds and poison leaves without you. You represent what's true. I drain the color from the sky and turn blue without you. These arms lack a purpose, flapping like a hummingbird. I'm nervous cause I'm the left eye, you're the right. Would it not be madness to fight? We come one. In you, the song which writes my

good song, that one. It is classic MKTO on Tameside Radio. And we did have Faithless before that. We Come One. So we are in the mix of your hour. We're trying to play as many of your requests as we possibly can. So, that being said, we will now go into... Is there a name for this? I think it's Fran. Fran has texted us and she has said, please can you play A Little Respect? So we've got that one for you. Take a little flashback to the 80s. And then our man Dan's got in touch. Says, hi, Cam. Any chance you can play Loose Fit by the Happy Mondays? So they are your next two. Starting off with this. It's Erasure and A Little Respect.

0: Loose Fit and the Happy Mondays there on Team Tie Radio. Playing today's best music and your favourite songs of all time. It's Drive Time, it's your hour, so all these tunes are picked by you. The next one does belong to Derek, who has requested REM, and it's The End of the World as We Know It, and that is coming up after we check on the roads.
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0: So I'm looking around and we are going to go to All Reliable at this time of the day, which is of course the Moxham Moor. Around 25 minutes traffic at the moment. Of course we've still got massive issues with the Woodhead and also a few issues on the Snake Pass as well. So going down in towards the Glossop and the Hadfield area there, it is going to be a little bit of a nightmare. But you're looking at the best part of 25 minutes to move from the M67 moving down towards the Gunning traffic lights. Elsewhere we seem to be okay. Little bits of pockets traffic around Ash. More towards Mosley Road and around the BT roundabout as well. 4 or 5 minutes in a couple of directions there. Rest of the same side looking quite easy going for the time being. However, things can quickly change. If they change near you, feel free to contact our travel team. They'll be available on 0330 123 0181.
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REM there. 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You are in the studio with Cameron Kennedy, and it is your drive time show, your hour, you're picking the tunes. Now, Julian Duckingfield's got in touch. Hi, Cam, hope you had a nice weekend. I did, it was lovely. Hope you did as well. Any chance we can get some Dire Straits today? Don't mind which song, they're all good. That is very true. All of Dire Straits' songs are pretty good, but I've picked my favourite one. And then we do have a no-named request here. Hi, can you please play Maroon 5 and This Love? So they are your next two. Starting with Dire Straits, and this is my favourite one. It's Dire Straits' best song. No one can tell me it's not. The guitar solo, the riff in this, one of the best in music history. And 100%... Dire Straits' number one hit, for me anyway. Enjoy it. Money for nothing.

This Love. It is Maroon 5 on Tameside Radio. Money for Nothing before that. Dire Straits. Now we are moving towards the end of your hour. I'm going to try and squeeze in as many of these requests as I possibly can, because I like to try and make everybody happy. We have got a no-named request next up, and it is for Are You Mine? And the Arctic Monkeys, classic Arctic Monkeys as well. I'm not about this new sound that they've got. Take me back to the 2000s. That's what I want.

0: That'll be the Arctic Monkeys and Are You Mine on Tameside Radio, wrapping up your hour. So thank you everyone for getting your requests in. Remember, we'll do the same thing, same time, same place tomorrow from 3 o'clock, your hour. We do have the Jackson 5 and George Ezra taking us into the top of the hour. And make sure you sit tight, just after 4 o'clock, we'll have the return of our brand new show of Finish the Lyric with our little mate Finley Goodwin.
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1: A mother and her new boyfriend have been found guilty of murdering her two-year-old daughter. Isabel was sexually abused before she suffered a catastrophic head injury. Outside court, Isabel's father, Josh Welsh, said his daughter's murderers deserved whole life sentences.
2: My little girl, my world, my life. She's been shattered. My whole family's. My sisters, my brothers have lost a niece. So, yeah, it means a lot to me. We've got justice for Isabel and justice has been done.
1: A 7.1 magnitude earthquake has shaken Japan's southern main island of Kyushu. It's caused part of a shopping centre to collapse, leaving dozens of people missing or injured. Technical education routes will be available to 14-year-olds to sit alongside traditional studies. From year 10, pupils will be able to take skills training with local employers if they want to. The new plans are set to be rolled out from September 2028. The Prime Minister says there should be no dead ends for young people.
3: The evidence is where countries have an education system based on that principle of parity, Germany or the Netherlands, they have far fewer young people who end up not in education, employment or training. And I think it's long overdue that Britain makes this change.
1: Conservative Party leader Kemi Badenoch is calling for emergency legislation to stop the early release of prisoners. In a public conference, she apologised to victims for the Conservatives not doing enough on the issue.
4: It's quite clear that the Prime Minister sees that this is a problem, but I don't think he knows what to do about it. We have done the work. We know that we need to revoke the commencement order immediately. He could do that today. That would show that he was really pausing it. And then he needs to bring in emergency legislation by the 2nd of September. This can be done.
1: And gardeners need to make shade for hedgehogs and foxes with heatstroke. That's the message from the RSPCA as the fourth heatwave of the year looms. That's the latest from Radio News Hub. I'm Holly Hughes.
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6: And now with the local headlines, I'm Claire Webber. Tameside residents are being reminded to make sure they're ready to vote in Thursday's Greater Manchester mayoral election. Polling stations will be open from 7am until 10pm and voters will need to bring an accepted form of photo ID, such as a passport or driving licence, to cast their vote. This year's election uses the supplementary voting system, meaning voters can choose a first and an optional second choice candidate. The winner will become Mayor of Greater Manchester, overseeing areas including transport, policing, fire services, housing and economic development. A volunteer litter picker has discovered six live fireworks hidden near Dovestone Reservoir, close to the area affected by the recent moorland wildfire. Oldham gas engineer James Malloy found five fireworks concealed behind fences whilst collecting litter near Ashway Rocks and handed them to firefighters. He returned a week later and discovered a sixth live firework hidden in the same area. Greater Manchester Fire and Rescue Service continue to urge people not to light fireworks, disposable barbecues or campfires on or near moorland. Derbyshire Police and the Police and Crime Commissioner have launched a new action plan to tackle antisocial behaviour across the county. The plan includes targeted patrols in problem areas, tougher action against offenders, and closer working with councils, housing providers and community groups. The plan promises to tackle the root causes of antisocial behaviour and also provide greater support for victims. That's all for now. For more local news, visit tamesideradio.com.
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7: Well, we are looking at more of that overcast, dreary feeling throughout the rest of the day. Looks like we are going to see it disappear towards the early hours of the morning. We will get much clearer skies, but then the cloud coming back through tomorrow, and it looks like we will only get a few bright sparks throughout the day. That gentle breeze passing through more and more, but it's going to very much going to be more of the same tomorrow as it was today. We're currently sat at 26 degrees. Tomorrow, going to see us get up to around at 25.

0: today's best music, your favourite songs of all time. You are in the studio with Cameron Kennedy. It is your Drive Time show. I am with you right the way through until 7 o'clock when it will be Rick Parker taking over with our brand new 90s Rewind show. So that being said, make sure you tune in at 7 if you are a 90s person, if you will. But we are after 4 o'clock. It is coming up to quarter past, actually. And we do have a brand new game which has replaced our very old Maisie Mac. And it's almost time for Little Man.
1: Hi, everybody. I'm Finley. Let's play Finish the Lyric.
0: Let's play Finish the Lyric. We'll do that right after we check on the roads. And right after we have a bit of Sam Fender and people watching. The Finish the Lyric today is pretty good. I think you'll have a good time. Yeah.

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0: So looking around at the roads, of course, because of the Woodhead Pass, we are still seeing massive traffic on Hyde Road moving from the M67. The best part of 25 minutes still for you to get from A to B there, getting down towards the Gunning traffic lights. The centre of Ashton really starting to slow down now. Park Parade moving right the way across onto Stamford Street. You are seeing the best part of 15 minutes there, and also moving down towards King Street and Duckingfield. Maudsley Road moving up to those crossroads, moving all the way up in towards Hurst as well. You're looking at the best part of around 10 minutes there, going all the way up towards Tameside General Hospital, and the rest of it not doing too bad at all. We've got a little bit of traffic on the Denton roundabout. You're looking at around the M67, M60 turn on, and that is in all of the exits of the roundabout too, so coming from the Denton Golf Club side of things, both sides of the M60 and the M67. Rest of the same side not doing too bad though. Our public transport routes also doing relatively well. A couple of minor delays at Staley Bridge. Other than that, everything seems to be cool. If anything does change near you though, feel free to contact our travel team. They're available on 0330 123 0181.
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0: 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Excellent stuff. That takes us to more or less bang on 25 past four. So I think it's time we get back in touch with our little mate.
1: Hey everyone, it's me, Dylan Goodwin on Tameside Radio. It's time to finish the lyric.
0: It is time to finish the lyric. So if you are new to this game, we have got a new mate now that Maisie has moved on to growing up and moving to high school and all that lot. And it's our little mate Finley Goodwin. Now, he has got a wide array of music knowledge and he's going to read out some lyrics. And what you have to do is tell me what the next lyric is. You get two sets of points. You get points for telling me what the song and artist is, and the main point for telling me what the next lyric is, all right?
1: Are you ready?
0: Are you ready? You're going to have to pay close attention, all right?
1: Listen carefully.
0: Listen carefully. This is your finish the lyric for Tuesday.
1: Welcome to your life. There's no turning back.
0: That's all you're getting. That is all you're getting today. Told you, we're starting to make these increasingly harder. I need to pitch where your music knowledge is with these, all right? So Finn's going to make these harder and easier and harder and easier, and we'll try and find that sweet spot.
1: Welcome to your life. There's no turning back.
0: What do we think the next lyric is to that song? You can give me the song and the artist as well.
1: Welcome to your life. There's no turning back.
0: All right, get in touch on WhatsApp. 07787 350 452. I'll give you one more time. That is 07787 350 452.
1: Welcome to your life. There's no turning back.
0: All right. Let's see how you get on.
1: Text me your answer.
0: Make sure you're texting us. And we'll give you the number one more time. 07787 350 452. Let Finn know what you reckon it is. You've got the rest of this song. Christopher Cross and Arthur's Theme. And then we'll see what you've got to say. How does that sound?

0: to that one is Arthur's Theme, and it does break up, finish the lyric, with our mate Finley Goodwin.
1: Welcome back, I'm Finley. It's time to finish the lyric.
0: It's time to finish the lyric now, right? Let's remind you what the lyric is as we get into it.
1: Welcome to your life, there's no turning back.
0: All right, that's what it is. Welcome to your life, there's no turning back. Now, I've had three people text me. Two no-names and Julie have said the same thing. That they know the song, but they don't know. They know the song, but they don't know what the next lyric is. And Phil and Tom from Hyde have just got in touch with the correct song. However, there's one person who's took a stab at it. Again, there's no name to it. It is just the message. Let me scroll up, see if they said the name before. Donna. Donna. Right, okay. Donna. There we go. There was a name before it. Now, Donna says, the next lyric is acting on your best behaviour. Turn your back on Mother Nature.
1: Not quite.
0: Not quite. It's one of the next lyrics. It's not the next one, Donna. And it does mean that nobody got the bang-on answer. However, there were a few people that did manage to get the right artist, which was Tears for Fears, all right? So no one managed to get the right lyric. You did get the right artist, though, so, you know, I'll give the no-namers, I'll give Julia, I'll give Phil and Tom. You can all have a point, all right? So, well done, okay?
1: Thanks for playing!
0: Thanks for playing. But the actual song was Everybody Wants to Rule the World. In fact, it's the first lyric. So, Finn, thanks very much for letting us play. Ta-ra
1: for now.
0: Ta-ra for now, buddy.
1: Sing along if you know it.
0: I'm sure they will, Finn. All right, Tears for Fears, Everybody Wants to Rule the World, 103.6 FM. Finish the lyric time.

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6: A mother and her new boyfriend have been found guilty of murdering her two-year-old daughter. A 7.1 magnitude earthquake has shaken Japan's southern main island off Kyushu. Conservative Party leader Kemi Badenoch is calling for emergency legislation to stop the early release of prisoners. Technical education routes will be available to 14-year-olds to sit alongside traditional studies. Former Top Gear presenter Richard Hammond has been fined for speeding twice in 3 weeks. And a fourth heatwave of the year is now underway for parts of the UK.
5: We are all...

You got the love. That one is Sauce on Thames High Radio. Before that one, Easy Lover, Miley Cyrus. Today's best music and your favourite songs of all time. You are in the studio with Cameron Kennedy for your Drive Time show. I had a few days off and I'm back now. Hope you've all had a fantastic weekend. And I did say it before, but I'll say it again. Big thank you to Paul Harbour for looking after the show while I've been gone. Now, whatever you were doing over the weekend, it was good. I went camping between Coventry and Leicester is where I was. On my annual yearly camping trip, and it was good fun. I came back sunburned, and I believe the weather wasn't too clever over here, so for me that is a successful trip. Anyway, we do have some road checks to do for you. We are going to hit 5 o'clock very soon. It is Tuesday, meaning that it is Trade Booster Tuesday, and we will be giving your shout-outs to all of our trade boosters who are making the most out of what we can offer here at Not Really Here Media. We'll get into more of that a little bit later on. Right now, though, we are going to go over and turn things a bit country with Ella Langley. And she is choosing Texas.

0: Olly Murs, Flo Rida, Troublemaker. Before that one, Ella Langley and Cheese in Texas.
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0: So, looking at the roads, Tameside as a whole, still not doing too bad at all. However, that Moxham Moor, still an absolute mess. 30 minutes of traffic coming down from Moxham Road in Staley Bridge, going down towards the road cross area in Backmoor. And if you are coming from the M67, you can expect delays of around 25 minutes. Now I'm looking through Park Parade across Stamford Street, and I am seeing that we've got delays of around 10 minutes if you are planning to get from near the police station right the way across towards Stamford Street. The rest of it, not doing too bad at all in terms of traffic. You can tell some of the schools are finished. In fact, most of the schools are finished, aren't they? So you can tell there's not much school traffic to be had. That being said, if things do change near you, feel free to contact our travel team. They'll be available on 0330 123 0181.

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1: A fan of TV serial killer Dexter has been found guilty of murdering two men and hiding their bodies in the woods. 40-year-old James Desborough dismembered his two victims, who previously lived with him at a homeless hostel in Newquay. A rescue operation's underway after several people are trapped in a shopping centre following an earthquake in Japan. The quake, measuring 7.1 in magnitude, has hit Kyushu Island this morning. The murderers of a two-year-old girl have been found guilty. Isabel was killed by her own mother and her mother's boyfriend. The little girl had also been sexually abused before she suffered a catastrophic head injury. Isabel's father, Josh Welsh, spoke to reporters outside court.
2: Justice for Isabel's been served at the end of the day, mate, so over the moon.
3: What's the right sentence for this man?
2: Whole lifetime without parole.
3: No question in your
2: no
3: mind?
2: No question.
1: Kemi Badenoch's calling on the Prime Minister to make tough decisions on the release of serious offenders from prison. The Conservative leader's urging Andy Burnham to use emergency legislation to stop the release. Marie Crawford, who was abused as a child, says it's terrifying her attacker could be about to be let out.
4: There's nothing in place for, you know, these perpetrators that have committed these serious offences. And they say, oh, they may be on tag or something like that. Is that right? We have no idea as victims. We are scared. It's nerve-wracking for us.
1: Universal Credit households are set to have access to more money to help teenagers take on an apprenticeship. Ministers believe that by rolling out a new bursary, fewer young people will be discouraged from applying for apprenticeships for fear their family might lose out on benefits. The bursary will be up to £4,500 per year per household. And a fourth heatwave of the year is now underway for parts of the UK. Temperatures are expected to climb into the mid-30s, with tomorrow being the hottest day of the week. That's the latest. From Radio News Hub, I'm Holly Hughes.
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7: And now with the local headlines, I'm Claire Webber. Tameside residents are being reminded to make sure they're ready to vote in Thursday's Greater Manchester mayoral election. Polling stations will be open from 7am until 10pm and voters will need to bring an accepted form of photo ID, such as a passport or driving licence, to cast their vote. This year's election uses the supplementary voting system, meaning voters can choose a first and an optional second choice candidate. The winner will become Mayor of Greater Manchester, overseeing areas including transport, policing, fire services, housing and economic development. A volunteer litter picker has discovered six live fireworks hidden near Dovestone Reservoir, close to the area affected by the recent moorland wildfire. Oldham gas engineer James Malloy found five fireworks concealed behind fences whilst collecting litter near Ashway Rocks and handed them to firefighters. He returned a week later and discovered a sixth live firework hidden in the same area. Greater Manchester Fire and Rescue Service continue to urge people not to light fireworks, disposable barbecues or campfires on or near moorland. Derbyshire Police and the Police and Crime Commissioner have launched a new action plan to tackle antisocial behaviour across the county. The plan includes targeted patrols in problem areas, tougher action against offenders and closer working with councils, housing providers and community groups. The plan promises to tackle the root causes of antisocial behaviour and also provide greater support for victims. That's all for now. For more local news, visit tamesideradio.com.
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1: Cloudy with a chance of rain in some parts with a few mist and fog patches. Dry and clear elsewhere though, and a generally warm evening with lows of 15 degrees Celsius.
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You are in the studio with Cameron Kennedy. It is your Drive Time show with you till 7 o'clock when Rick takes over with the 90s Rewind. So it is 5 o'clock, or gone 5 o'clock, should I say, and it is Tuesday, which means it is Trade Booster Tuesday times. Now, if you've been around for a while, you'll know what that means. Here at Not Really Here Media Group, we have the Trade Booster. We know how hard it is for tradesmen to maintain their clientele and make sure that they've got constant business coming through the door. 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So if you head over to notreallyhearmedia.com/tradebooster, you'll find out all the information about how you, as a tradesman, could benefit from being shouted about on the radio, in the newspaper, online, on our social medias, and all that good stuff. 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And if you're not a tradesman, but you think, you know what, I've got some work that I need doing at home, then you head over there as well. notreallyhearmedia.com/tradebooster. On that section there, there is a find a tradesperson, as a little online directory, and they can help turn your home into a palace should you so desire. So make sure that if it is something of interest, head over to our website and find out more. Throughout this hour, you will hear all of our traders who are benefiting from the Trade Booster side of our business, and I'm sure there'll be more to come. That being said, we're going to head over some somber and 12 to 12. We're going to check on the roads for you a few times as well, make sure everything's moving smoothly. Disco Bambino, Girls Aloud, Alison Limerick, they're all on the way, as well as our Trade Booster shout outs.

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0: But right now, let's check on those roads, and it looks like we are getting busier around the Ashton side of things. So that is from the bus station in the centre, right the way down at the Oldham Road side of things, and onto Park Parade. Moving across into Stamford Street, it's about 5 minutes in most directions. Currently, that's just down to the sheer volume of cars on the road. And then Mosley Road as well, coming all the way up from the centre, right past the Tameside General Hospital in both directions, around 5 minutes. The Moxham Moor still very, very slow. Best part of half an hour to get down to the Gunning traffic lights. That doesn't matter whether you're on the Moxham Road going through the Batmore or you are coming on from the M67. The rest of Tameside doing it relatively well. Globe Lane seeing a little bit of slow moving traffic just away from the Shepley Street roundabout there, and it looks like we're able to get onto the M6 there from the 67. It only delays of around 4 minutes or so. That being said, if anything changes near you, feel free to contact our travel team. They'll be available on 0330 123 0181.
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We're opening the studio doors to anybody who might have something to talk about. So whether it's raising awareness, whether you want to get some volunteers through the door looking for donations, or simply just want to talk about all the amazing stuff that you're doing, why not come into us and see what we can do for you? It doesn't have to be big or small, do you know what I mean? It can be absolutely anything. Established charities, brand new ones, projects, individual fundraising, whatever it could be. So if you're making that difference, we want to hear from you, all right? 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It's a great initiative, and you'll be able to shout about everything that you need to in order to raise awareness, raise money, whatever it may be. Something really to think about. Now, we are going to go into some headline updates and some sports updates. We've got the Human League on the way, Miles Smith. Right now, though, we are going over to Disco Bambino and a brand new song of Dancing Without You. A reek bit of funkiness, this one. I enjoy it.

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6: Serial killer James Desborough murdered his cellmate while on remand after being irritated by his snoring. Universal Credit households are set to have access to more money to help teenagers take on an apprenticeship. A rescue operation's underway after several people have been left trapped in a shopping centre following an earthquake in Japan. And former Top Gear host Richard Hammond has been fined £999 after being caught speeding twice in the space of 3 weeks.
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8: Manchester City defender Josko Guardiol has agreed a new 5-year contract with the Premier League club, the Croatian international, whose previous deal had 2 years left to run. He's now committed until 2031 with the option of an additional 12 months. He's delighted to be staying.
9: Really looking forward to be here, to stay here and to play here for many, many years. I mean, it's been 3 years and we have achieved a lot of things here together. Also, the new manager is here. I just felt it that this is the right club for me, for my family as well, and I think I have everything I need here and in Manchester.
8: Meanwhile, the Blues are hopeful Rodri will sign a new contract. The World Cup winning Spanish midfielder has a year remaining on his City contract, but it's understood a bid is coming from Real Madrid and there's interest from other clubs. And former Real Madrid manager Zinedine Zidane has been confirmed as the head coach of the French national team. Zidane, a World Cup winner with France in 1998, has been out of management since leaving Real Madrid in 2021.
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That is Human and the Human League on a Tameside Radio. Today's best music and your favourite songs of all time. You're in the studio with Cameron Kennedy. Now, I did say before that you are hearing all of our Trade Booster shout-outs from the Trade Booster promotion we've got here at NotReallyHereMedia.com. And I'm sure that you'll have all heard at least one person who could make your home a little bit better. 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Because that's what we're all about here. We want to help you. So help us help you. Head over there. See what we can do for you. On drive time, though, we are going to check on the roads for you very, very shortly. We've got Miles Smith on the way with Hold Me in the Dark. Right now, though, Kathy Dennis. And this is Touch Me All Night Long on 103.6 FM.

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Miles Smith and Hold Me in the Dark on a Teamside Radio. Everything Miles Smith does, I absolutely love. He has got a voice to die for, and every time he releases a single, I do get very, very excited. But that being said, he's not the only person that I do get very excited about, and that is Niall Horan too, because he always makes pretty good music, and he has got a brand new single plucked directly from the Dinner Party album, and it is A Little More Time. Now, Dinner Party, obviously the headline song from the album, but this one, extremely good as well. And for me, right, Harry Styles is obviously like pinnacle of One Direction and everything that came from that band. But now Horan doing all right for himself, innit? Is he number two to the... Is he number two of the One Direction boys? I think he might be. Better than Zayn, better than Louis. That's personal opinion, of course.

0: time. It's Niall Horan on Teamside Radio. Coming just past quarter to five. It's quarter to five. No, it's not quarter to five. It's quarter to six. You know what? You can tell about a few days, can't you?
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0: So I am looking around and it seems to me that the Moxham Moor is still very, very slow indeed. If you are joining the M67, it's the best part of 25 minutes for you to get down to the Gunning traffic lights. It's the best part of 30 minutes if you are going via Moxham Road or Matley Lane. It seems to be backed up through there towards Rowcross and the back moor there. So about 30 minutes both sides, and it is going down towards the Gunning traffic lights due to the Woodhead Pass still being closed because of the ongoing fires and issues there. The M67 getting onto the M60, that's got about 5 minute delay on it too, getting onto that roundabout. And there is also quite a bit of slow moving traffic on Park Parade moving across towards Stamford Street. The rest of it though, it seems fine to me. Even the M6 there behaving itself for today, so it doesn't look like we're doing too bad in terms of traffic. It very much is the summer holidays for the school and the work and everyone getting off on their jollies, so roads will be quieter for the next couple of weeks. Now, that being said, if anything does change near you, feel free to contact our travel team. They will be available on 0330 123 0181.
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2: Serial killer James Desborough murdered his cellmate while on remand after being irritated by his snoring. The 40-year-old has also today been found guilty of murdering two men and hiding their bodies in the woods. He dismembered his two victims who'd previously lived with him at a homeless hostel in Newquay. A mother and her new boyfriend have been found guilty of murdering her two-year-old daughter. Isabel was sexually abused before she suffered a catastrophic head injury. Outside court, Isabel's father, Josh Welsh, said his daughter's murderer deserved whole life sentences.
3: My little girl, my world, my life, she's been shattered, my whole family's, my sisters, my brothers have lost a niece. So, yeah, it means a world to me. We've got justice for Isabel and justice has been done.
2: Conservative Party leader Kemi Badenoch is calling for emergency legislation to stop the early release of prisoners. In a public conference, she apologised to victims for the Conservatives not doing enough on the issue when the party was in power.
4: It's quite clear that the Prime Minister sees that this is a problem, but I don't think he knows what to do about it. We have done the work. We know that we need to revoke the commencement order immediately. He could do that today. That would show that he was really pausing it. And then he needs to bring in emergency legislation by the 2nd of September. This can be done.
2: Under law changes, some 6,000 offenders were set to be let out of prison in September after serving a third of their sentence. Andy Burnham's proposed education reforms will hit the skids without enough investment in schools. That's according to the UK's largest teaching union. It comes after the Prime Minister announced technical subjects will be available to 14-year-old pupils from September 2028 in a bid to tackle youth unemployment. And two finger-sized monkeys have been born in the UK. Pablo and Tumble are Eastern pygmy marmosets. That's the world's smallest monkey species. They weigh the same as a ping pong ball. That's the latest from Radio News. I'm Holly Hughes.
5: 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As new research reveals two-thirds of Brits no longer find major concerts financially accessible, Green King Pubs is launching a free programme of live gigs. Olivia Robertson explains.
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7: And now with the local headlines, I'm Claire Webber. Tameside residents are being reminded to make sure they're ready to vote in Thursday's Greater Manchester mayoral election. Polling stations will be open from 7am until 10pm and voters will need to bring an accepted form of photo ID, such as a passport or driving licence, to cast their vote. This year's election uses the supplementary voting system, meaning voters can choose a first and an optional second choice candidate. The winner will become Mayor of Greater Manchester, overseeing areas including transport, policing, fire services, housing and economic development. A volunteer litter picker has discovered six live fireworks hidden near Dovestone Reservoir, close to the area affected by the recent moorland wildfire. Oldham gas engineer James Malloy found five fireworks concealed behind fences whilst collecting litter near Ashway Rocks and handed them to firefighters. He returned a week later and discovered a sixth live firework hidden in the same area. Greater Manchester Fire and Rescue Service continue to urge people not to light fireworks, disposable barbecues or campfires on or near moorland. Derbyshire Police and the Police and Crime Commissioner have launched a new action plan to tackle antisocial behaviour across the county. The plan includes targeted patrols in problem areas, tougher action against offenders and closer working with councils, housing providers and community groups. The plan promises to tackle the root causes of antisocial behaviour and also provide greater support for victims. That's all for now. For more local news, visit tamesideradio.com.
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2: A rather cloudy and breezy night across some parts with outbreaks of showery rain. Otherwise dry and warm with clear periods and lows of 15 degrees Celsius.
1: 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I got a

today's best music, your favourite songs of all time. You are in the studio with Cameron Kennedy, and it is your Drive Time show with you for one more hour. It's been a pleasure to be back. A nice little getaway for myself. And you know what? Every now and then, it's nice just to, you know, let everything go and just relax for a few days. Went camping, had a great time. We're back on the grind once more. But in this final hour, before we do have Richard Parker's 90s Rewind, we've got loads that are coming up. We've got Raven.

Boogie Wonderland. It's Earth, Wind & Fire on 103.6 FM on your Drive Time show. Now, what we are going to do is head over into a little bit of a throwback now. And Kraftwerk, I would say throwback with the Rolling Stones who were on after, but it's their newest single with Jealous Lover. And this Kraftwerk one, very, very interesting track that, I don't know if you remember a few weeks ago, we ended up playing twice in the space of 20 minutes. A little bit of an accidental blunder, but we got there.

latest from the Rolling Stones there, Jealous Lover on Tameside Radio. And the fact that we are in 2026 and I'm sat here mentioning the Rolling Stones are releasing new music, it was never, ever on my bingo card. I mean, maybe one single, but the fact that they're on three now for this year is absolutely crazy to me. Right, we are going to go into some headline updates and business updates on the way as well. We have got Snap, Raven, Lene, and we have also got for you Dexy's Midnight Runners. Going back to the 80s now, throwing it over to Gino.

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7: A fan of TV serial killer Dexter has been found guilty of murdering two homeless men. A 7.1 magnitude earthquake has shaken Japan's southern main island of Kyushu. Universal Credit households are set to have access to more money to help teenagers take on an apprenticeship. Kerry Badenoch calling on the Prime Minister to make tough decisions on the release of serious offenders from prison. Two finger-sized monkeys have been born in the UK, and temperatures here are set to reach the mid-30s tomorrow.
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8: Barclays has revealed its profits have jumped by 17% over the first half of 2026. The banking giants reported a pre-tax profit of £6.1 billion, up from £5.2 billion in the same period a year ago. Corporate finance firm EY and one of its partners have been fined around £1.2 million over failures linked to its audit of the online furniture retailer May.com. Financial Reporting Council's hit the corporate finance firm with the sanction after it breached audit rules. BT's Openreach could be forced to withdraw a heavily discounted offer aimed at new customers. Industry watchdog Ofcom says the new-to-Openreach offer was unfairly targeting new customers and could damage competition from other broadband network providers. And Waitrose has reported a surprise spike in sales of winter comfort foods from cottage pies to gratins and red wine, despite the ongoing heatwaves across the UK. The supermarket says customers are showing signs of feta fatigue, bypassing traditional summer salads in favour of cold weather comfort food.

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Today's best music and your favourite songs of all time. Listen to Cameron Kennedy on your Drive Time show. Rick Parker lined up with the 90s rewind. So if you are a 90s baby or you were living your prime in the 90s, then Rick's show is just for you. But if you're a fan of Harry Styles, this one's for you. It's a bit of Dance No More.

Alison Moyet, Week in the Presence of Beauty, bringing us to the end of your Drive Time show for this Tuesday. Thank you very much for spending your afternoon with me. I'll be back same time, same place tomorrow with yet another Drive Time show, playing you today's best music and your favourite songs of all time. Make sure you're sitting around, though, because Rick Parker is on the way with that 90s rewind. Team side.

Good evening. This is the 90s Rewind. I'm Rick Parker with you for the next 2 hours. And I have got a great show lined up for you with debut hits from Robbie Williams, some classic 90s TV themes, a brilliant one-hit wonder. And this week, my featured year will take us back to the beginning and I'll play five songs from 1990. So, let's kick things off.

Maria by Blondie from 1999. And the huge Losing My Religion by REM from 1991. REM having huge success in the 90s, releasing 5 albums. Another American band having huge success in the 90s was the Red Hot Chili Peppers. And from their album Blood, Sugar, Sex, Magic, this is the phenomenal Under the Bridge.

Friday, I'm in Love by The Cure from 1992. And before that, Under the Bridge by the Red Hot Chili Peppers, which was covered by All Saints in 1997. I'll maybe play that version for you another week. Last week, I played hits from Take That and the Spice Girls, but significant members of those bands shocked the world and left. With Robbie Williams leaving Take That in 95 and Jerry Halliwell leaving the Spice Girls in 98.

Yes. From Robbie Williams with Old Before I Die, which technically wasn't his first single. That was Freedom, a cover of the George Michael single, but the first single from his debut album, and Look at Me from Jerry Halliwell.

the brilliant Crowded House with its only natural, the Australian alternative rock band, made waves in the 80s and were continuing their success in the 90s. However, in the 90s, there was a new generation of alternative rock, easy for you to say, coming from right here in the UK.

Delamitri with Roll to Me, and the Lars with their huge hit There She Goes. Bassist John Powers later went on to form and front Cast. Now time for my One Hit Wonder of the Week, and as I said last week, a One Hit Wonder often refers to a band or artist who's had one major hit, and even though they may have had others, it's that one hit that brought them the most success and that they are best known for.

Get What You Give by the New Radicals. You get what you give on Tameside Radio. And you get me, Rick Parker. This is the 90s Rewind. Hope you are enjoying the show. That song, You Get What You Give, reached number 5 in the UK charts and received critical acclaim. U2 lead guitarist The Edge was quoted as saying, "You Get What You Give is the song he is most jealous of, and I really wished I'd have written that."

Hold Me, Thrill Me, Kiss Me, Kill Me by U2 from the 1995 Batman Forever soundtrack. And before that, we'd played some Jerry Halliwell, so it only seemed fair to play some Mel C and her duet with Bryan Adams, When You're Gone. So just time for two more songs from me before the top of the hour, and with their cover of the 1968 Otis Redding hit Hard to Handle, the Black Crowes, and an 80s classic from Tom Jones that featured in the 1990 movie Edward Scissorhands.

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2: James Desborough has been found guilty of murdering and dismembering two homeless men. Matthew Dudley has more.
3: The 40-year-old murdered Claudio Aquilino and Daniel Coleman last year, hiding their bodies in the woods in Cornwall afterwards. A fan of TV serial killer Dexter, Desborough is already serving a life sentence after strangling his prison cellmate at HMP Exeter for being fed up of his snoring. The jury's guilty verdict at Winchester Crown Court was unanimous.
2: Andy Burnham's proposed reforms to put academic and technical education routes on an equal footing will hit the skids without enough investment in schools. That's according to the UK's largest teaching union. It comes after the Prime Minister announced technical subjects will be available to 14-year-old pupils from September 2028. It's in a bid to tackle youth unemployment. A mother and her new boyfriend have been convicted of murdering her two-year-old daughter. Isabel Welsh suffered 21 broken bones in the weeks before she collapsed at her home in Thornaby on Teesside last September. Her mother, Alexandra Walker, and Harrison Simpson have been found guilty by a jury at Teesside Crown Court. The government's being urged to use emergency legislation to stop the early release of prisoners. Conservative leader Kemi Badenoch is calling on the Prime Minister to take tough action to resolve the crisis.
4: We never had killers, rapists, paedophiles on early release. I know the Prime Minister has said that he has paused this programme. It hasn't really been paused. He hasn't done anything at all to pause it. And he says that this is a quick pause. That is not good enough.
2: The PM says he's currently reviewing the scheme. Two finger-sized monkeys have been born in the UK. Pablo and Tumble are Eastern Pygmy Marmosets. That's the world's smallest monkey species. They weigh the same as a ping pong ball. And gardeners need to make shade for hedgehogs and foxes with heatstroke. That's the message from the RSPCA as the fourth heatwave of the year looms. Temperatures are expected to peak as high as 35 degrees tomorrow. That's the latest from Radio News Hub. I'm Holly Hughes.
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2: A rather cloudy and breezy night across some parts with outbreaks of showery rain. Otherwise, dry and warm with clear periods and lows of 15 degrees Celsius.

Welcome back. This is the second hour of the 90s Rewind. I'm Rick Parker, and this week my featured year is 1990, and that was the first song from that year that I'm going to play tonight. Released in March 1990, it went to number one, and it charted for a total of 23 weeks.

Stefan. Happy Mondays. One of my personal favourites. A Manchester anthem that was released in November 1990. And while it only reached number 5 in the UK charts, it is the Happy Mondays' most successful single.

step by step. New Kids on the Block, released in May 1990. It peaked at number two in the UK, but spent 3 weeks at number one in the US. New Kids on the Block, of course, still going, still touring, still doing shows. Good on them.

Hold on, Wilson Phillips. Probably best known in recent years from the Bridesmaids film at the end there. It topped the US chart for a week in June 1990, was the most successful single of that year in the US. It also became a worldwide hit, peaking within the top three in Australia and Canada and the top 10 in the likes of Belgium, Ireland, Sweden, and right here in the UK.

0: Unbelievable.
1: And to round off my five songs from 1990, Unbelievable by EMF. Peaked at number three in the UK charts. It's been a cult classic ever since. So 1990 saw the implementation of poll tax. Mr. Bean was first seen on our TV screens. And closer to home, the famous Strange Ways prison riots. And the biggest film that year was Ghost, closely followed by Home Alone. TV was also a huge part in the 90s, and TV themes were no longer pieces of music that were played at the start of the show. They entered the charts, they captivated us, and you knew where you were when you heard them, or you knew them when you heard them, and you immediately thought of that TV show.

The theme from Friends, I'll Be There For You by the Rembrandts and the Royal Family, which just gave me a great chance to play Oasis and Half the World Away. So at this point last week, we celebrated Girl Power and debut hits from the Spice Girls and All Saints. So let's keep that celebration going, but this time from across the pond.

back to back. Ray of Light, Madonna. Love Fool, The Cardigans. Canned Heat, Jamiroquai. And that was Wake Up Boo from the Boo Radleys. So just time for one more song from me, and it's my Britpop Anthem of the Week from the 1995 album, A Different Class. It only reached number two in the UK, shockingly, but was co-written by the band's enigmatic frontman, Jarvis Cocker. I'm not here the next couple of weeks, but I will speak to you very soon. Stay safe. This is Pulp with Common People.

Trumpet player Jonah Jones starting off this edition of Jazz Waves, and if that's all right with you, it's all right with me. The Name's the Same could be the subtitle on this set. We'll have contributions from the Jameses, the Shaws and the Wilsons. And here's another Jones, and it's Joe.

Well, first we had Imagination from Marlene Shaw, best known for a song called California Soul, used in many ads and sampled many times, followed by one of jazz's foremost clarinetists, Artie Shaw, and his best known number, Begin the Begin. And like his main rival, Benny Goodman, he too, by his own admission, could be a difficult character, as his eight wives could most likely attest to. Joe Williams now, and the Gravy Waltz.

Joe Williams and an all-star band and the Gravy Waltz, co-written by American TV personality Steve Allen and the jazz bassist Ray Brown. And from Joe Williams to Roy

Well, this is Jazz Waves with me, Alan Steadman. I do hope you're finding something to your liking in this set of the show. And let's return to the Joneses and a new album just out from Avid Records featuring the singer Etta Jones. And this is her best-known song, Don't Go to Strangers.

Avid Records never fails to bring out great jazz from days gone by in their four classic album series, and this is no exception from Etta Jones. Now, Billie Holiday's version of the blues, Fine and Mellow, is the definitive one, but Etta's is not far behind.

Etta Jones and Fine and Mellow from the new release on Avid Records, which I'll certainly be returning to on future editions of Jazz Waves. It is, I suppose, inevitable that Etta Jones would be mistaken for the better-known Etta James, and indeed she'll be along after this one from Bob James.

Well, I've just noticed that we already had Embraceable You on the show, but such is jazz that different versions are, well, different. And that was Etta James from her 1994 Tribute to Billie Holiday album. Nancy Wilson comes next here on Jazz Waves.

prelude to a kiss from Nancy Wilson. And Teddy Wilson will take us out of this set on Jazz Ways with another Ellington tune. This is Satin Doll.

Peter Gunn from King Curtis, starting off the second set of this edition of Jazz Waves, a tune written by Henry Mancini. And when my granddaughter Googled him, she told me he'd written a tune called Peter Pan. Close. And I'm delighted to say I have a guest on the show. Fellow jazz presenter Nigel Williams will be joining us after Joe Harrop.

0: Joe Harrop's lovely version of Love is a Losing Game. Well, this is Jazz Waves with me, Alan Steadman, and time to say hello to my guest, the man who presents The Breakfast Show and The Saturday Show on Jazz FM, Nigel Williams.
1: Nigel, a great pleasure to talk with a fellow jazz presenter, but before we talk jazz, how did you get into radio?
2: Now, getting into radio, that's interesting. It's the thing I always wanted to do, I think, since I was a teenager and I was listening at home to radio and hearing the beginnings of commercial radio and thinking, now that is something. I think I went to an outside broadcast, actually, and I just saw one of the things going on, people rushing around with clipboards and stuff. And I thought, that is what I want to do. And then looked into doing it, and I was lucky enough to get involved in a hospital radio station in Slough, called Wexham Park Hospital. So I was very grateful to be given the opportunity there. And I became a student round about the same time as well. And you won't be surprised to hear that I selected a university with its own radio station. And that's really, I think, where I, you know, cut my teeth, because you've got a lot of freedoms in an organisation like that. But it's pretty much that. And I was lucky enough from there to go straight into a job. And, you know, there isn't a day that goes by when I'm not grateful for that.
1: Sure. And where and when did you find jazz then, and what attracted you to it?
2: Yeah, I think jazz found me through the sort of jazz funk era of the late 70s, because, you know, like every person in his teens, you know, probably going to clubs and soaking up the music then. And fortunately for me, it was a time when the, you know, disco era was bursting onto the scene, but lots of those tunes were played by jazz musicians. And some of the more serious DJs of the time, if you like, were pushing it into, you know, they were playing jazz funk tracks. I didn't know they were called jazz funk or anything like that. I just knew I liked it. And those, I think, and I'm probably sure many people listening will find those kind of things were the gateway into classic jazz. So that was the thing, really. I think it was just that a really simple thing going, I like this stuff. Why do I like this stuff? And the more I explored about it, the realization of the fact that it's improvised music it stimulated my mind in the same way that classical music does, but it was so much more freedom. And I think that was the thing for me. It was cooler, but still complex, if you like.
1: Yeah. And has that style of music remained your favourite, would you say?
2: I think I've moved on really from the jazz funky stuff. I mean, I still love it, but that, you know, if I hear, oh, I don't know, say Herbie Hancock's Sunlight album or whatever, you know, I'll be full of nostalgia yeah. for it. But no, I do think I've moved on really. I am really impressed by virtuosity and people who are able to play so well, but still able to make their music accessible. So I'll take, say, for instance, Julian Large, who's a Blue Note signed guitarist. And if you listen to his music, it's so accessible, and yet his ability to play is something else. And you go and see him live, and he's so, so entertaining. So in other words, he's still making the music for the audience, so you can still get into it. But yeah, his ability to play is second to none. So that's the kind of stuff I like these days.
1: Sure. And how did you get involved in Jazz FM?
2: Jazz FM's an interesting one, actually, because they probably won't like to hear this, but actually, so I was working for Virgin Radio, and that was my first sort of big gig, and it was brilliant. It was Virgin 1215. It was, you know, still Branson owned at that time. You know, Branson would pop up from time to time. It was like my first, what I would call a real showbiz job, and it was brilliant. But it was still in its infancy. They didn't really know what they wanted. They had a lot of ex-BBC broadcasters there. They didn't know anything about commercial radio. So then they realized that they needed some commercial radio people, so they got some commercial radio people. They still didn't really know what they wanted. So I think I lasted about 15 months, much to my disappointment. So I got fired from there, and I was thinking, what do I get to do now? And in 1990, Jazz FM had launched, and let's remember that I've got an interest in jazz. So I was thinking, oh, a jazz station, that's amazing.

0: I really like the idea of that. So I used to listen to it. And so I got in touch with them, and surprisingly, they were actually interested. And I ended up getting, given that they had a change round on the breakfast show, there was a lot of churn in those days, and I got given the breakfast show and absolutely loved it. So that would have been 1994. And during that time, really, I didn't deserve it because I didn't know enough about the genre. But I certainly enjoyed that idea of being on a radio station that played sophisticated music and you know, trying to make it as accessible to all, as I've always done in all my programs, you know, try and sell it to as many people as possible, get more bums on seats.
1: Sure. And what do you like in particular about doing the breakfast show?
0: Oh, well, as I get older, it's brilliant, really, because your body clock gets earlier and earlier, doesn't it? You know, it's like, when I did it in 94, I was the most bad-tempered person you could ever imagine. Not at work or anything like that, but I used to sort of get up and, you know, I used to drive to work in those days. And and then I'd finish the show, sort of go home, have something to eat, and go to sleep for the afternoon, and then wake up in just such a bad mood. And then I'd go out for the evening, and then I'd be really annoyed at the fact that I had to get up early the following morning. So it didn't really sit terribly well. But now, you see, with maturity, post-children and all of that, because, you know, when you have children, you have to get used to the idea of split sleep and all of that business. So I do it in my stride now. You know, if I've got a gig, you know, and I'm out until I get home until like 1 o'clock in the morning, I'll still be able to get up to do the breakfast show. I'll be as fresh as a daisy in my mind. My body is saying no. And then occasionally I can sleep anytime, anywhere, providing that I'm horizontal and I've got my eyes and ears covered up. And then it's fine. But the thing about the breakfast show is that, as it is for every radio station, really, you know, if you're doing the breakfast show, you're the guy. And I love that responsibility, is the fact that you know, the station's audience is down to you. It's in the moment. It's most breakfast shows that I know are live. Mine certainly is, which, you know, we're topical. We can respond to just about anything. And yeah, that's the thing I like about it. It's still in the moment. It's still proper radio, and you have to have your wits about you. And that is the joy of radio. It's flexible. It can respond to something. If something happens, you can have something on the air within, you know, seconds, if you like, these days with computer technology. So yeah, it really appeals to me doing breakfast.
1: I'm going to turn the tables on you now a little. As on your Saturday show, you interview a lot of guests. Is this something that you particularly enjoy?
0: Yeah, it's something I've really come to cherish the most, actually. It is the thing. If you, I've said this to some of the people I interview, you know, actually getting to meet the artist and speak to them about their music and how they created it, it gives you so much more to talk about when you are doing a music show, rather than sort of reading press releases or looking at stuff that you've found online, or, you know, reading Wikipedia or something or other. It doesn't mean to say that you have to say, oh, well, I met them in so-and-so and blah, blah, blah, and aren't I great? But it sometimes they'll give you a little nugget of information that you can draw out that's unique to you. So meeting that, I would really miss it if I was just doing the breakfast show. The Saturday show provides me with so much material which comes out at other times. And seeing also some of these world-class musicians perform as well, you know, you've got that chance to say, why did you, you know, I play a bit of guitar, you know, so I can say, well, why you did that? Or can you show me how you play so-and-so? And it's so rewarding. So, yeah, I feel so privileged to get to these people and talk to them. And, wow, you know, over the years, I mean, some of them, you know, are not around anymore. Mm. And those interviews that I've done now sit in the archive, and they will be there for years to come. So I'm creating a legacy of my own.
1: Absolutely. So who have your favourite interviewees been then?
0: Ooh, that's a good question. Most recently, I really enjoyed Herbie Hancock because, you know, he's, you know, a living legend, but also oh so bright and really into other stuff. You know, even though he's a cutting-edge jazz musician, he can talk about anything. He was an electronic engineer, for instance, at university, as I was. So we have a sort of tech thing in common. But it doesn't really matter. You know, he's one of those artists. You know, anybody would take an interview from Herbie Hancock. You're blessed if you get one. And yet he still speaks to you absolutely on the level. Mm. And I love that. So, yeah, he would definitely be a good one in there. Al Jarreau is another, I think, because of his just a joyful soul, his life that he had. He seemed to enjoy everything so much, and his laughter I can still hear in my head, you know. Yeah, it just, yeah, that was joyful.

0: Feels Like Heaven to Me from Al Jarreau, one of the favourite interviewees of my guest, Nigel Williams.
1: They're all so good. It's the best thing about jazz is that nobody's blagging it. You've got to be able to play, otherwise you don't get to do this genre.
0: Well, you preempted my next question, because are you at liberty to say any that just didn't work for you?
1: There is one, actually, and I will say, because he was so horrible that he deserves to be named, okay?
0: Name him.
1: Are you ready?
0: I'm ready.
1: Okay, it's Frank Sinatra Jr.
0: Oh, right, yeah.
1: So I was, this is in my early days, because I did, I was saying I was at Jazz FM in 94. I only spent a year there and then went back into pop for a long time. So returned to Jazz FM in 2010, and one of the early interviews I got given, my boss said, can you go down to Ronnie's and interview Frank Sinatra Jr., because he's doing a show down there. And I said, oh, okay, I don't know that much about him, but okay then, I did some research and got myself ready about the kind of things I was going to talk about. And Frank Sinatra Jr. was doing a show, a Rat Pack show. So he was doing his dad stuff. Mm. And I'd listened to stuff like, oh yeah, his voice does sound like him. Yeah. So I turned up at Ronnie's and sat at one of the tables. The club was empty, they were just milling around getting ready for the evening. It was just in the afternoon. And anyway, so Frank Sinatra Jr. comes out wearing his suit or whatever and just points at one of the staff and says, get me a drink, say a scotch and soda or whatever it was he was drinking. But I was just thinking, ooh, tad rude. And he sat down at the table, and I've got the little microphone thing here ready. And, I could tell from his body language, I'm really quite perceptive, that he really didn't want to do this thing. And I was thinking, I don't really want to do this thing either. But anyway, we got into it. I asked a couple of questions. And I can't remember what the one was that set him off. But it was, I said something about, I was, alluding to this idea that, doing his dad stuff when he had a musical career of his own outside of swing jazz. So he was choosing to do his dad stuff. And, between you and me, surely he's doing that because that's a great way to make money, isn't it? if you've got the name. But anyway, he seemed to take offense to the question that I had. And he said, he just leaned back for a minute and said, what the hell has this got to do with Jazz FM? And I said, well, Mr. Sinatra, I was really quite scared at this point. I said, Mr. Sinatra, the question I've asked you is legitimate. I said, you're putting on a show of your father's music. So, yes, that makes every question that I ask about your dad legitimate. That's the whole reason we're doing this interview. He was just really awkward, so I just wrapped it up. I said, well, thanks very much, and that's it. And I went back to the radio station and I said, an absolute disaster, don't use it. Mm. And so they didn't. And, on Frank Sinatra's centenary, I found out there was a book. I can't remember the author's name, but he'd written this fantastic tome of the life of Frank Sinatra. And I spoke to the author, and he said to I was talking to him. I said, "Did you interview his son?" And he said, and then he just suddenly went into it. He says, "Oh, don't talk to me about him." So it made me feel better thinking maybe it wasn't me. But I'm sure, Alan, you've been in a situation where you think if something doesn't go very well. We're all pretty sensitive, and we end up blaming ourselves as broadcasters if things don't work out.

umbrella is upside down. Trade them for a package of sunshine and flowers.

0: the Count Basie Orchestra with Frank Sinatra Sr., not Junior, and Pennies from Heaven. This is Jazz Waves, and I must say it's great to have a fellow jazz presenter on the show. There are not that many of us around, relatively speaking. For someone like me that's grown up through the sort of well-defined genre of the music, I listen to quite a lot of new material today, and I think it's okay, but it's not really jazz. Does that also apply to you, do you think?
1: Yeah, that is the big thing, isn't it? What is jazz nowadays?
0: Yeah.
1: You know, these are the conversations that I get into a lot because people go, "Oh, you know, I listen to your radio station; it doesn't play, much jazz." And I think, what are you talking about? We play like, you know, at least half of the output is jazz. What do you define as jazz? And often, when people are asking that question, they're talking about 1950s modal jazz, or they're talking about the earlier phase of bebop or something like that. So they're looking at that particular era. But what I say to them is, you have to get the whole perspective of the genre here. It was created by musicians to create more freedom for themselves, and as this progressed on, it has taken on different forms. So The more modern stuff, so let's take somebody like Robert Glasper, for instance, who can play straight down line the jazz. He's really good at it, an absolute genius on the piano, but is of the hip-hop generation, so was inspired by hip-hop artists that he was listening to. So he will use backbeats with his music, and he will use some of those influences, but it's still jazz because it's still blues-based improvisational music. Jacob Collier is another where people go, well, that's not really jazz, is it? And you go, have you heard the chords? Herbie Hancock and Et Al, you know, Quincy Jones were a huge fan. We've never heard anything like this before. It's incredible. So what I would say is, yes, I embrace the new stuff. Some of it I don't like. It's fine. Some of it I grow to like. But I would support the idea that it has to move forward. Otherwise, it will die, and that is the same with all music, really. You can't stay in the same place. With all art, you can't stay in the same place.

0: Robert Glasper and FDB from an album released in 2007 made us sit up and take notice of a new direction in jazz, one of the artists mentioned earlier by my guest Nigel Williams. Well, jazz presenters tend to go on, and is that the plan as far as you're concerned?
1: Yeah, I hope so, to be fair. This is the best part of my career, really. The jazz years have been the best because you're invested in... Anybody who's worked in commercial radio will know that it became more and more about a marketing message and being just really filling in the gaps, you know. So if you want to, you know, doing a Friday afternoon drive show, it'll be, oh, text in, tell us what you're doing, and here's another pop song that I've never heard of. And that's basically all you get to do in your job. And the other thing is that the presenters tend to be hired to fit the audience. So, you know, if you're listening to pop station these days, people will be in their 20s and 30s. And, you know, the stations like Smooth, which are highly successful, loads of people I work with, you know, are working, but they're working with oldies all of the time. And then when they lose that gig, that'll be it. Whereas jazz, you know, I mean, God, you know, I talked to Ken Bruce about this because he works at the same, you know, owned by the same company. Jazz FM and Greatest Hits Radio were owned by the same company. And, you know, he's 74, you know, and absolutely loving his career. And I said, you're going to give up? He said, oh, no, it's too much fun. Too much fun, isn't it? And I would say that the same, you know, and I've probably got more chance in the jazz genre because, as you say, jazz presenters do go on and on.
0: Yeah, well, I'm a bit older than Ken and we're still here. So
1: oh, good for you. Great. Well, I'll cite you in that case, Alan, in the future.
0: Nigel, thank you so much for joining us here on Jazz Biz. It's been a great pleasure. Thanks a lot.
1: Me too. Thanks so much.

Herbie Hancock with some unusual instruments alongside his piano, like the bass trombone of Peter Phillips and the alto flute of Jerry Dodgen on Riot. Ron Carter played bass and Mickey Roker drums. I heard a great story about the legendary Lester Young a few days ago. He was in the recording studio taking a sax solo when he suddenly walked out of the booth. The engineer asked him if he was okay. "I just forgot the lyrics," he said. Well, I wonder how many other great musicians had the words in their minds when constructing their solos. And some giants of jazz join Lester on this one.

Lester Young with Harry Sweets Edison and Roy Eldridge trumpets and Herb Ellis guitar, almost bringing this edition of the Jazz Show to a close. Many thanks to Nigel Williams for his company and to you for yours. I'm Alan Steadman. This has been Jazz Waves, and at the expense of jumping on the Oasis bandwagon, this is Wonderwall.

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1: FIFA is seeking to create a private company to manage the commercial rights and delivery of the World Cup and its other top events. It says it'll own it and control its direction, but private investors will be sought to buy minority stakes. Meanwhile, Prime Minister Andy Burnham says football does not belong to investors and the World Cup was never anyone's to sell. A failed asylum seeker who went to a school armed with a hammer, a hatchet and a kitchen knife has been jailed for 2 years. South Sudanese national Bothduk Deng, who's 21, had become increasingly frustrated that immigration authorities were not providing assistance in his bid to stay and work in the UK. A fan of TV serial killer Dexter has been found guilty of murdering two men and hiding their bodies in the woods. 40-year-old James Desborough dismembered his two victims, who'd previously lived with him at a homeless hostel in Newquay. The bodies of a man and a woman have been found in Scotland in what police have described as unexplained circumstances. Officers received reports on Monday regarding a person of concern in Johnston, and the bodies of a 35-year-old woman and a man aged 43 were discovered. Police Scotland says there's currently nothing to suggest anyone else is involved. Fire chiefs warn the risk from wildfires remains elevated across the UK, with more than 200 recorded in the last fortnight. It comes as the country prepares for more scorching conditions amid the fourth heatwave of the year, with temperatures expected to peak as high as 35 degrees Celsius in England tomorrow. And shop price inflation has slowed down, but there are warnings of growing pressure on the horizon. That's according to industry experts. The British Retail Consortium's figures show shop prices are now 0.9% higher compared to last year. Lara Conradi is their spokesperson.
2: It's really good news for households. Retailers are aware of all the cost of living pressures and rising bills. Price rises could be on the horizon. We've got a lot of government policy that will be coming into effect. Employment costs, there's packaging taxes.
1: That's the latest from Radio News Hub. I'm Holly Hughes.
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1: A rather cloudy and breezy night with outbreaks of showery rain and low cloud in a few patches. Otherwise dry and warm with clear periods and lows of 15 degrees Celsius.
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Hey, nobody wants to blow. 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
1: Ukrainian leader Volodymyr Zelensky says he discussed air defences during a good meeting with Donald Trump at the White House. It comes a day after visiting the UK, where the Prime Minister pledged continued support. Mr. Zelensky also says the pair had spoken about the need for reinvigorated peace talks with Russia, with the war sparked by Moscow's invasion now in its fifth year. James Desborough has been found guilty of murdering and dismembering two homeless men. Matthew Dudley has more.
2: The 40-year-old murdered Claudio Aquilino and Daniel Coleman last year, hiding their bodies in the woods in Cornwall afterwards. A fan of TV serial killer Dexter, Desborough is already serving a life sentence after strangling his prison cellmate at HMP Exeter for being fed up of his snoring. The jury's guilty verdict at Winchester Crown Court was unanimous.
1: The Royal Collection Trust's income has fallen by more than £10 million. It comes as visitor numbers to royal attractions and retail sales have also declined. Food prices in the UK have fallen as shop price inflation has slowed down in July. This comes after food price inflation has dropped over the month, but fresh food inflations continue to rise. Lara Conradi is the spokesperson for the British Retail Consortium.
3: July's figures, really good news. Inflation fell. This is thanks to retailers competing really, really hard to maintain their market share. There are loads and loads of summer deals across food, particularly for the World Cup. There was a lot of deals in clothing. Retailers were just trying to pick up a bit of demand.
1: And here in the UK, we've got some more hot weather on the way. Catherine Chalk is from the Met Office.
4: Then as we head through midweek, like I mentioned, temperatures will start peaking again. So we're likely to see temperatures climbing up to possibly 35 degrees. So plenty of fine and settled conditions for most of us. Then as we go through the week, it will be turning somewhat a little bit fresher.
1: That's the latest from Radio News Hub. I'm Polly Hughes.
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1: A rather cloudy and breezy night with outbreaks of showery rain and low cloud in a few patches. Otherwise dry and warm with clear periods and lows of 15 degrees Celsius.
0: We are Ducking Fields.